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11: Morning, I'm Britt Allen. Despite home prices cooling off, there's no relief for renters. Rents have risen an average of 6% in the past year, with supply driving up the cost. Matt Bowen from ING telling 7, across the board, vacancy rates are well below where they should be.
12: Vacancy rates at the moment are about 1.5% across the country. Now, to give you a bit of context, you know, a really balanced market for renters and landlords sits about 3%. So we're sitting, you know, well outside of that equation.
11: The six Aussies and Kiwi who'd been aboard the hantavirus cruise ship have been released from quarantine after spending the past 6 weeks holed up in WA. Authorities say they now pose no threat to the public. In other virus news, the poultry industry is on alert over a deadly strain of bird flu after H5 was detected in 2 seabirds in Western Australia. Industry leaders say planning is in place to avoid major egg shortages this time, unlike the H7 outbreak that forced mass culling. Federal Parliament will wrap up early today, so MPs can attend the official opening of the new Anzac Hall at the Australian War Memorial. It's part of the controversial $550 million expansion, with Prime Minister Anthony Albanese to lead proceedings. The event's also expected to be attended by Ben Robert Smith after a court varied his bail conditions over alleged war crimes. And cost of living pressures are driving more Australians into period poverty. Share the Dignity has now collected 6 million period products nationwide. Charity founder Rochelle Courtney warning that the need is growing.
13: So when people in Australia learnt that women couldn't afford period products and were using socks and newspaper and wadded up toilet paper and bread, people couldn't believe the enormity of the problem.
14: Your sport. Now.
11: In sport, former Wimbledon champ Marketa Vondrousova has been banned for 4 years after refusing a drug test. The International Tennis Integrity Agency says she didn't provide a sample during an out-of-competition test at her home in December. The suspension will run until June 2030. And the AFL says human error was at fault for a fourth clock issue this season. More than 30 seconds was added to the time in the final quarter between Carlton and GWS.
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23: Magic weather.
24: Partly cloudy today, but mainly fine on the waters. Northwesterlies to 10 knots and seas below 1 metre. Top temps today, Clare Valley 13, York Peninsula 15, Port Augusta and Port Pirie 16, Whyalla and Roxby Downs 17. And if you're heading to Adelaide today, a partly cloudy day there as well, and a top of 15 degrees. The outlook for tomorrow, fine and mainly sunny as well. Top temps around the region, ranging from 14 in the Clare Valley to 17 in Port Augusta.
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9, your workday hits with Maroon 5. Hello, Steve Murphy here this morning. Welcome to your Tuesday. How's this for variety? In the next 15, you'll get Lucas Graham. Soon I'll be 60 years old. Love singing along to this. Great song. But you also get some classic 80s Cold Chisel. Now you're talking. And from them and Lucas to G Flip. Now that's variety. 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
1: 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I don't wanna rock, rock, DJ. 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
1: My name is Robbie Williams.
0: It's all thanks to Frontier Touring in the Grosvenor Hotel. 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
1: Yeah, gee, that's an interesting perspective on world affairs. 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Is that some kind of record?
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0: 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Another successful morning this morning with our reverse Robbie competition. Robbie William fans, listen up. This is a fantastic prize. And all you have to do to win it is name the Robbie Williams song, the well-known Robbie song, backwards, just like Zara from Port Pirie did earlier this morning.
1: What do you think it is, Zara?
2: Oh, I don't know if I've got it now. I was thinking Angels.
3: You're locking it in?
1: You're locking it in?
2: Yeah, yeah.
1: Okay. How confident are you feeling?
2: Oh, now that I heard it again, I'm not as confident as I was.
1: Now, might you ask, you were playing to win a double pass to Robbie Williams as he brings his concert, Britpop World Tour concert, to Adelaide Oval on November 7th, plus overnight accommodation at the Grosvenor. It's all thanks to the Grosvenor, and you can find out more details on Frontier Touring and Ticketek. All right. Let's not keep you holding any longer. Kaylin.
3: Are you confident? Here we go. Are you ready? This is the deciding moment.
1: Hey!
3: Congratulations!
2: Oh,
1: you're going to go see Robbie Williams. You got a double pass. 7th of November, Adelaide Oval. Who are you taking?
2: My mum.
0: Yeah, got to take mum. You can take whoever you like, of course. Another chance to win that fantastic prize tomorrow morning just after 8 during the wake-up call with Kaylin and Josh. Harry Styles next.
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1: Amy Shark at Magic 105.9, all part of your workday hits. They will continue straight after the 11 o'clock news. In fact, in the next 15, you'll get Coi Leray, yeah. Players.
2: Because girls is players too.
1: And some classic Britney. Who I notice is in the news again. You may have heard with Kaylin this morning on the Celebrity Goss segment. She's keen to have another baby. She announced this on Sunday in America, which was Father's Day over there, in a rather emotional post on Instagram. Now, she's 44, so safe to say time is running out, but it's still possible. Some would wonder, though, if she's in the right frame of mind to be a mum, but that's not up to me, I suppose. Good luck to her.
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11: Morning, I'm Britt Aglin. Pauline Hanson has walked back comments where she appeared to speak out against paid parental leave. The One Nation leader argued in her National Press Club address that businesses shouldn't have to pay people who aren't at work. But she's told Seven this morning she supports government-funded leave.
12: That was taken completely out of context. There are businesses that cannot afford it, all right? It's okay for government, taxpayers pay for it.
11: Federal Parliament will adjourn ahead of schedule today for a special ceremony. It's so the PM can officially open Anzac Hall, which is part of the War Memorial's $550 million redevelopment. Former soldier and accused war criminal Ben Robert Smith is also expected to attend. Rents have gone up by 6% across the country in the past 12 months, despite house prices beginning to drop. We're told vacancy rates are behind the increase and that it's not likely to go down anytime soon, with investors wary of upcoming tax changes.
13: Paying about $700 on average for our weekly rent and $800 in capital city. So certainly not an easy time for renters right now, and unfortunately no signs of easing in the short term.
11: Matt Bowen from ING on 7 there. There are fears of a possible chicken nugget shortage in the months to come after confirmation two wild birds died from the highly contagious H5 bird flu variant in Western Australia. Ingham's WA chicken farm has now been locked down. And Australians' trust in the US has reached an all-time low, with 60% of respondents to today's Lowy Institute poll stating they have no confidence in Donald Trump to do the right thing.
10: Your sport now.
11: Turning to sport now, and Markéta Vondrousova's tennis career is on hold until 2030 after a doping rule breach. The former Wimbledon champion has been banned for 4 years for refusing to take a drug test. She hasn't played since she withdrew from the Adelaide International back in January. And in the FIFA World Cup, France and Iraq are back on field after a two-hour rain delay. At last check, the French were leading 3-0. That's the latest in news and sport.
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21: Magic weather.
22: Partly cloudy today, but mainly fine on the waters. Northwesterlies to 10 knots and seas below 1 metre. Top temps today, Clare Valley 13, York Peninsula 15, Port Augusta and Port Pirie 16, Whyalla and Roxby Down 17. And if you're heading to Adelaide today, a partly cloudy day there as well, and a top of 15 degrees. The outlook for tomorrow, fine and mainly sunny as well. Top temps around the region, ranging from 14 in the Clare Valley to 17 in Port Augusta.
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Magic 105.9, your workday hits Coil Array with Ed Sheeran and Cyril together in the next 15. What a combo. Lucky Cyril, hey? Maybe I should say Lucky Ed. Classic Michael Jackson soon as well. Big 80s song for him. Well, let's face it, yeah, stack him, didn't he? Right now, though, it's Teddy Swims on Magic 105.9. Mr. Know-It-All himself.

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0: Magic 105.9, your workday hits with Ed Sheeran and Cyril together. The wake-up call this morning with Caitlin and Josh. They had an interesting chat with a lady by the name of Jill Miller. Now, Jill is the front-of-house manager for the Dark Mofo Festival, which happens every year for a few weeks in Hobart in Tasmania. And part of what they do is this nude solstice swim, which they did yesterday morning. Jill's been doing it for a couple of years and led to some interesting questions from the guys.
1: How do you think your mindset has shifted in terms of, you know, getting naked in front of all these different people you might not know and getting into some very cold water to go for a swim?
2: Yeah, for sure. I think, yeah, at first, just like with anybody, I think you're just like a little bit hesitant. You're not sure how it's all going to work and everything. But yeah, now after 3 years, it's, you know, towel off before a lot of other people, you know, and just into the water. And yeah, just once again, just really absorbing that and just fully embracing it, you know. We're all there and it's an amazing event where, yeah, it's not, you know, everybody's just naked. So there's no body shaming. There's no like being as self-conscious as you normally would because, yeah, we're all in it together sort of thing, you know.
3: Are you worried about sharks? And I'm just thinking me, like picturing a male swimming
1: Joshua.
3: Down there, like a shark could think that potentially
1: I think the water's too cold for that to be an issue, Josh.
3: Yeah, but it's sharks come out dusk to dawn. It's the perfect time for
1: no,
3: sharks
1: I mean,
3: to get out and
1: about. It's too cold.
3: Oh, the tackle kind of shrivels.
0: Okay, that's enough. You get the idea. Caitlin and Josh, back tomorrow morning. Another chance to win this fantastic prize. If you're a Robbie Williams fan, you need to be tuning in for this. We have two tickets to give away every morning this week to see him at Adelaide Oval in November. But wait, it gets better. You don't have to worry about the drive home afterwards. You might have to drive all the way to Whaler or somewhere. Well, you don't have to because we're going to throw in accommodation as well for both of you for the night at the Grosvenor Hotel, which is literally a walk from Adelaide Oval in North Terrace there. So it's a fantastic prize. Have a go at Reverse Robbie. They do it every morning this week just after 8 for you, your chance to win that fantastic prize. Sam Fender and Olivia Dean together after Pink now. Magic 105.9.

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1: Brother,
0: Well, it's your lucky day, because Mikey's got you covered. 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

0: Alex Warren at Magic 105.9 with the midday news next. You know what's coming. Yes, it's another edition of the Flashback 5 with your lunch this afternoon. How about some Corona? As in the Italian dance band, not the drink. Sorry, couldn't resist. Bad joke, I know. And you know what? Hair bands were massive in the 80s. Australia had a few, including these guys. Remember this? Roxas. Oh, they were awesome. Band from Victoria. Lead singer's name was Juno Roxas. Thus the name of the band. This was their biggest hit. It got to the top 10 in Australia in 1991. We'll play it soon as a part of your Flashback 5 on Magic 105.9.
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14: Hey there, I'm Jackie Lim. Pauline Hanson is denying One Nation plans to scrap paid maternity leave after backlash over comments she made at the National Press Club. The party leader says her remarks have been misinterpreted, insisting there's no policy to cut the scheme, as critics accuse her of undermining support for working parents. Hanson on Seven says the government's 26-week paid mat leave would be retained.
15: There are businesses that cannot afford it. It's okay for government, taxpayers pay for it. But there are businesses, smaller businesses, that cannot afford it. You put another pressure on the small businesses to pay for maternity leave, they'll actually fold.
14: Australia signed a $2.5 billion deal to supply Canada with state-of-the-art radars. Defence Minister Richard Marles has told Seven, we've been using this technology since the 80s.
16: The over-the-horizon radar, and it's the cornerstone of our northern long-range surveillance. Like Australia, Canada has vast areas that it needs to surveil, so this is really useful for them.
14: Still on Canada, and there's been a horror shooting in Montreal. It's claimed the life of a civilian, a police officer, and the suspected gunman. It's the first time an officer has been killed in the line of duty there in almost 24 years. And Aussies heading for a European summer are being urged to check travel plans and insurance after changes to government advice in the Middle East. Several countries, including Qatar and the UAE, have been downgraded from do not travel to reconsider your need to travel. The move follows a ceasefire between the US and Iran.
13: Your sport. Now.
14: In sport, France with a big win over Graham Arnold's Iraq at the World Cup. After lightning and storm delays, Les Bleus came away with a 3-0 victory. Norway and Senegal are also in action, and Jordan and Algeria are due to hit the field shortly. And AFL club bosses are meeting this week to discuss what the structure of the comp will look like when Tasmania enters in 2028. One option would be increasing the home and away season to 24 games, with two neutral rounds, including the gather round. That's the latest in news and sport. The nation.

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4: Magic weather.
5: Partly cloudy today, but mainly fine on the waters. Northwesterlies to 10 knots and seas below 1 metre. Top temps today, Clare Valley 13, York Peninsula 15, Port Augusta and Port Pirie 16, Whyalla and Roxby Downs 17. And if you're heading to Adelaide today, a partly cloudy day there as well, and a top of 15 degrees. The outlook for tomorrow, fine and mainly sunny as well. Top temps around the region, ranging from 14 in the Clare Valley to 17 in Port Augusta.
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1: Magic 105.9, wrapping up the Flashback 5 with Herbie. Well, that's what he was known as in the music world. His real name is actually, well, Herbie, or Herbert, to be exact, Herbert Critchlow. Now, Herbie only really had one hit in Australia, the one we just played, but has done a lot of stuff more behind the scenes in terms of producing and songwriting. He's worked for people like the Backstreet Boys, Zayn Malik, Five, Rita Ora, and a stack of others. So, pretty talented guys, the old Herbie. Flashback 5 returns same time tomorrow afternoon. I thought David Kushner would have more than one hit. Don't think it's going to happen now. The one hit he did have recently, we play that in 2 songs' time. And next, Josh Farwaz covers some Madonna.
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0: 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Did you catch Kaylin and Josh this morning? The wake-up call. Always good to hear a local success story. Well, Jamie and Summer Kosh, twin sisters from Moonta, will represent South Australia in the National School Sport Under 15 Netball Championships in July. How good is that? They caught up with the guys this morning and somehow it turned to Macca's drive-thru.
1: When I used to play sports as a kid, I used to play basketball. Mm. If we got a win, I used to beg mum and dad to go through the Macca's drive-thru for a little treat. Is that still happening in your household if you get a win?
2: Pretty much, okay. Yeah. Try to get something out of them.
3: Oh, I love it.
0: Yeah, rightly so. Well done, girls. Good luck for that in July. You can hear that whole chat. You can hear the whole show again this morning by checking out the podcast via wherever you get your podcast from, including, of course, iHeart. On the show tomorrow, another chance to win. Yes, we're going to give away this prize every day this week. A double pass to see Robbie Williams in Adelaide at Adelaide Oval, November 7, as if that wasn't enough. We throw in accommodation as well, so you don't have to worry about driving back that night. At the Grosvenor Hotel, and we're talking some decent rooms here, by the way. Car park's thrown in for good measure as well. And it's literally a walk. It's on North Terrace, so very close to Adelaide Oval. It's a great prize to win. Have a go at Reverse Robbie. It's back tomorrow morning just after 8. Stella Lefty with Boston next.
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0: Some classic U2 at Magic 105.9. That's it for me, but Rob's in next. There's some good news. The afternoon stretch kicks in with, how's this in the next 15 minutes? Everything from Benson Boone to Katy Perry. Love it. Come on, let your colors burn. All that and more on the way. Enjoy the rest of your Tuesday.
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8: Hey there, I'm Jackie Lim. The PM has confirmed Labor's first chunk of tax reforms will pass the Senate with the support of the Greens. It comes after the government vowed to back amendments cracking down on self-managed super funds and also agreed to an extension of the NDIS inquiry. Anthony Albanese says the tax reforms are important and ambitious.
9: Most Australians have nothing to sell but their time, nothing to give but their hard work. And that's how they earn an income. That's how they put food on the table. And we want those hard-working Australians to have the opportunity to own their own home.
8: Authorities are closing in on what may have caused that deadly plane crash in Adelaide earlier this year. Investigators say a fault with the plane's nose landing gear is one possible cause. The aircraft crashed into a hangar at Parafield Airport back in April, killing two people. A petition has been launched to save Bogues Brewery in Launceston. The United Workers Union calling for the business to be sold instead of shutting down production and relocating it to the mainland. The Australian Veterinary Association is calling for vet students to be included in financial support programs. It follows a recent workforce survey which found 44% of regional vet jobs take more than a year to fill. A deadly explosion at a major gas facility in Qatar has raised concerns for the global energy sector. 13 people have been killed and 66 injured at the Ras Laffan complex. Officials say the incident was due to a technical fault. And David Jones has appointed its first female CEO. After 188 years, the department store has announced Erica Birchtold will take the reins.
1: Your sport Now.
8: In sport, Norway has defeated Senegal 3-2 in New York as part of the World Cup. Earlier, France beat Iraq and Argentina downed Austria. And interim Carlton coach Josh Fraser has admitted he's not the finished product as he faces calls to take up the vacant head coaching role full-time. The Blues are unbeaten since Michael Voss departed, but Fraser's staying non-committal.
10: Helping our footy club continue to get better and make sure that at the end of my opportunity here as interim coach, our footy club's better placed.
8: There on AFL 360. That's the latest in news and sport.
1: Does the thought of crunching numbers after a long work week make you feel a bit like this?
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1: Well, it's your lucky day, because Mikey's got you covered. 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
4: Magic weather.
5: Cloudy and showers today. Winds northeasterly to 20 knots and seas to 1.5 metres. And top temps around the region from 18 in Clare up to 23 in Port Augusta. Wednesday has a high chance of showers and top temps from 18 in Clare to 23 in Port Augusta.
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1: Rachel Platten, still got that dog in her on Magic 105.9, and I've still got plenty of hits ahead. Bare Naked Ladies coming up in 5, along with Olivia Rodrigo, but it's the naked part I want to talk about, because we were talking nude swimming. They're doing it in dark mofo Tasmania at the moment. Josh and Kaylin on the wake-up call with one of the organisers.
2: Are you worried about sharks? And I'm just thinking me, like, picturing a male swimming
3: Joshua.
2: Down there. Like, a shark could think that potentially
3: I think the water's too cold for that to be an issue, Josh.
2: Yeah, but it's sharks come out dusk to dawn. It's the perfect time for sharks to get out and about.
3: No, I mean it's too cold.
2: Oh, the tackle kind of shrivels. Okay.
4: I think that's what she's getting at, yes.
2: Okay, yeah.
1: Very nuanced this morning. That said, watch out. You don't want to know what happened to me with the cuttlefish. It's Miles Smith hanging out on Magic.

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2: So far, Kelly is in the lead with her childhood diaries.
3: Yes, handwritten, full of teenage angst, and I'll even wrap it in my wedding dress.
2: If you think you can top that, join us for the drive home. 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

0: On Magic 105.9, your chance again tomorrow, just after 8. Giving away a double pass to see Robbie Williams live at Adelaide Oval in November. And there's a stay at the Grosvenor Hotel as well. We're making it very easy to get around, get the most out of Robbie. All you need to do, listen out for a Robbie Williams song played in reverse. If you can tell us which song it is, the prize could be yours. Calling into the wake-up call tomorrow morning. It's News, Sport and Weather next on Magic.
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7: 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Now.
8: Hi there, I'm Laura Edison. Well, the opposition has described an agreement between Labor and the Greens to pass reforms to housing taxation as a dangerous deal that'll leave Aussies worse off. As part of the deal, which will see changes to capital gains tax and negative gearing pass in the Senate, the government will extend an inquiry to the NDIS. Opposition leader Angus Taylor says it's bad news for hardworking Aussies.
9: What we do know about this deal is that hardworking Australians are going to pay more tax. Investors are going to pay more. Savers are going to pay more. Small businesses are going to pay more.
8: The New South Wales government has handed down its budget today, including a record investment in domestic violence support and community safety in the wake of the Bondi attack. There are also some cost of living sweeteners, including a $100 cut of private vehicle regos for the next 12 months. Queensland's budget is also being handed down today. Overseas, and there's been a horror shooting in the Canadian city of Montreal that's claimed the life of a civilian, a police officer and the suspected gunman. It's the first time an officer has been killed in the line of duty there in almost 24 years. Back home, an Australia's chemical regulator has approved the use of controversial herbicide Paraquat despite previously being linked to Parkinson's disease. Farming groups, however, will have to comply with very detailed instructions as to how they can use the weed killer. And there's been a resurgence in Aussies opting for instant coffee over the fresh stuff. Cost of living pressures tipped as the reason why.
7: Your sport. Now.
8: Turning to sport now, and in AFL, Brisbane Lions rock Sam Draper has admitted this week's clash against the Sydney Swans won't be easy given how good of a season they're having.
10: Very good team. They're second on the ladder, I think, at the moment. They've had a really good start to the year, I think. Yeah, being aware that they go quick and stopping that game, their fast game, I reckon, will be a key thing for us.
8: And in NRL, scans have confirmed that South Sydney's Latrell Mitchell has a torn calf in a fresh blow to New South Wales ahead of State of Origin. Mitchell was in contention for a call-up to the Blues squad. And that is the very latest in news and sport.
7: The nation's biggest.

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0: Magic weather.
5: Partly cloudy today on the waters, northwesterlies to 10 knots and seas below 1 metre. Top temps are ranging 13 in the Clare Valley up to 17 in Whyalla. Wednesday is going to be mostly sunny. Top temps from 14 in the Clare Valley to 17 in Port Augusta.
0: How good is it that every town is so close around here? I mean, Port Pirie to Gardena, that's just down the road. Yeah, a bit of a stretch, just like this. Your afternoon stretch at Magic 105.9. Pop that, pop that, pop that. Disco. X on the-

Gonna need a thick wetsuit right now if you're Teddy and you're going for a swim all over the region's Magic 105.9. Rob joining you for the afternoon stretch. Classic Queen. All we hear is Radio Gaga, Radio Gaga. My definition of Radio Gaga is Will and Woody giving away $1 million this week. 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Queen shortly after this one from Sabrina Carpenter. She'll show you around at Magic FM.

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give things a crack, I say. It's Bruno Mars for Magic 105.9, the afternoon stretch with two, I would say, of the top 10 iconic Aussie songs. If you're thinking, what are some of the best, I reckon you're bound to include either this. Nothing's right, I'm torn. I'm all out of faith. Or even this one. Natalie Imbruglia and the Veronicas. They're all here at Magic and free on the iHeart app. It sounds better on iHeart, and this is exactly what you want to sound as good as possible. Hanging out with Rob today.

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0: still in the afternoon stretch, and we shall be from 3 o'clock. This one is so much more than the old Telstra ad. That beat's really good. It's really pushing me through the day and into your news, sport and weather next. Don't go too fast, though. Heads up on Flinders Rangers Way at Corn. There has just been a speed camera set up. Keep an eye out and an ear on Magic 105.9.
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9: Hello, I'm Tom Vetting, your federal member for Grey. 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
11: 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Now.
12: Hi there, I'm Laura Edison. Well, the Treasurer has hailed the government's deal with the Greens as an important day for tax reform. The Greens have agreed to support Labor's controversial negative gearing and capital gains tax changes after the government vowed to extend the NDIS inquiry for another 2 months. Treasurer Jim Chalmers says the changes are going to make a difference.
13: The passage of these bills will mean a fair go for first home buyers, tax cuts for workers and a fairer tax system as well.
12: It's hoped initial findings of an investigation into a fatal light plane crash in Adelaide earlier this year will help prevent a further tragedy. A pilot instructor and student were killed when the Diamond DA-42 four-seater smashed into a hangar. Angus Mitchell from the Australian Transport Safety Bureau says they've found a fatigue fracture in the nose landing gear, which can cause issues with the rudder.
14: The ATSB is taking the step of issuing a worldwide safety advisory notice to inform owners and operators of this aircraft of our initial findings.
12: Queensland parents will get a $150 back-to-school boost for primary students, an increase of $50 under the state budget handed down today. In other winners, the public service is growing with 4,500 frontline jobs like teachers and doctors to be created in the next financial year. Overseas, and a ransom note relating to the disappearance of Nancy Guthrie in the US has been found and claims that she's died. The mother of NBC Today's Savannah Guthrie was believed to have been kidnapped earlier this year. And Aussie Kylie Minogue and director Quentin Tarantino have been spotted filming a funeral scene in Wales.
11: Your sport now.
12: To sport now, and NRL premiers, the Broncos, have received a boost after re-signing Ben Hunt to the side. He'll stay with Brisbane until at least the end of the 2027 season. Hooker Corey Pakes says he's a great addition.
1: We're excited to have him around, mate. He brings so much to this group in terms of leadership and...
12: Out of the World Cup, Norway have pipped to Senegal 3-2, France is past Iraq 3-0, and Argentina booked their spot in the next round with a 2-0 defeat of Austria. And that is the latest in news and sport.
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11: Magic weather.
24: Partly cloudy through to the evening. On the waters, northwesterlies up to 10 knots and seas below 1 metre. Tonight's lows are ranging from 1 in the Clare Valley to 5 in Port Augusta. Wednesday is headed for a mostly sunny one. On the waters, winds variable below 10 knots and seas below half a metre. And tomorrow's top temps from 14 in the Clare Valley to 17 in Port Augusta.
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salt and pepper and on Vogue. Having a party here on Magic 105.9. And what a man, Sook Murphy, for the Wednesday whinge tomorrow morning on the wake-up call with Kaylin and Josh. He likes to keep tight-lipped about what's getting his goat, but you can better believe, never hear the end of it. Coming up for some fun. Also another chance for Robbie Williams tickets. I suppose that also falls under the category of what a man. And Somba, by some definitions, almost a man. He turns 21 in just under 2 weeks' time. 12 to 12 on your afternoon stretch.

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1: The global pop phenomenon is returning to Australia, bringing his Britpop World Tour to Adelaide Oval this November. 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Every day this week, just after the 8 a.m. news, play Reverse Robbie to win.
0: My name is Robbie Williams.
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0: little bleak from Olivia Rodrigo, but all the same, it's Magic 105.9. Ed Sheeran also going a little dark. If the world ends tonight, you'll be in my arms. Aww. See, he's an optimist at heart, and hard not to be pretty happy with this one. Summer and Jamie Cosh out of Moons are both making the state netball team in the under-15s. Kaylin and Josh caught up with them this morning.
1: When I used to play sports as a kid, I used to play basketball. Mm. If we got a win, I used to beg mum and dad to go through the Macca's drive-thru for a little treat. Is that still happening in your household if you get a win?
2: 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To get something out of them.
0: 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Right now, Van, then Vance. It's the afternoon stretch with Rob, all at Magic 105.9. 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

0: 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Imagine Dragons for the next hour. Whatever it takes. And you know, it turns out it doesn't actually take too much. 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
13: Hi there, I'm Laura Edison. Well, the federal government's tax overhaul has been locked in, with Labor and the Greens reaching a deal to pass changes to capital gains tax and negative gearing. The bill currently before the Senate is due to pass in exchange for an extension to the NDIS inquiry. Greens Senator Nick McKim says they believe reforms to housing taxation will make a difference.
14: And taken together, there is no doubt that they are a very small step in the right direction. And with the changes we've negotiated with Labor, they are a slightly bigger, small step.
13: Budgets have been handed down in two states today, with the New South Wales government announcing frontline domestic violence services will receive $184 million over 4 years. Meantime, child safety is a big focus of Queensland's budget, with $200 million set aside to implement recommendations from a commission of inquiry and protect against sexual abuse. The SA government will draft legislation to regulate the development of AI data centres amid concerns they're bad for the environment, and one ChatGPT inquiry uses a tablespoon of water. Environmental groups are sounding the alarm on the impact on energy and water supply. Also today, a fast-acting chemical weed killer banned in 72 other countries has been approved for use in Australia. The herbicide Paraquat has been linked to Parkinson's disease, but authorities argue it's safe to use. The regulator saying it should be right if users follow the new restrictions. And it seems Sir Taylor Swift hasn't completely mended her relationship with former bestie Blake Lively. Blake has apparently been left off the guest list for Taylor's wedding to Travis Kelce.
8: Your sport.
10: Now.
13: Just more now, and a come-from-behind victory has completed the day's play at the World Cup. Algeria fighting back from 1-0 down to beat Jordan 2-1 in San Francisco. Earlier, Argentina defeated Austria 2-0, France beat Iraq 3-0, and Norway down at Senegal 3-2. And there are claims that Latrell Mitchell's calf injury is worse than first thought. Mitchell was expected to be sidelined for a fortnight after limping off from training yesterday, but there are reports he'll actually be out for a month or even more. And that is the latest in news and sport.
10: Does the thought of crunching numbers after a long work week make you feel a bit like this?
15: Brother,
10: Well, it's your lucky day, because Mikey's got you covered. Counting down the hottest hits of the week as voted by you on the

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5: Magic weather.
6: Partly cloudy through to the evening. On the waters, northwesterlies up to 10 knots and seas below 1 metre. Tonight's lows are ranging from 1 in the Clare Valley to 5 in Port Augusta. Wednesday is headed for a mostly sunny one. On the waters, winds variable below 10 knots and seas below half a metre. And tomorrow's top temps from 14 in the Clare Valley to 17 in Port Augusta.
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Baby Rexel with Faithless, hanging out at Magic. You too have found the music. Oh, it's only Brit Award Song of the Year winner Sam Fender with Olivia Dean on the mm-hmm-hmms. 20 more on the iHeart app, taking the region with you. All your local news and information too. Brooke Seychelle will be back on the local news booth from 6 o'clock tomorrow morning. Up first, Eagle Eye Cherry to your rescue.

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Sam Fender with Olivia Dean. It's all over Magic 105.9 this afternoon. Still to come, a man we've been very excited about this week. And it's with very good reason, because we have a double pass to see Robbie Williams live at Adelaide Oval come November. You got to play from 8 o'clock tomorrow morning. So get familiar with Robbie Williams' music, because we're going to play one of his songs in reverse. You can unscramble that. Tell us which song it was. There we go. Double pass and stay at the Grosvenor Hotel in Adelaide whilst you're down there. Good Charlotte taking us back to the music. Magic 105.9, Rob today.

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0: Magic 105.9. That's what it sounded like on a Wednesday. But Will and Woody, of course, still to come from 5 o'clock. They're all about that $1 million prize.
1: 3 days until Million Dollar Day. You may be winning $1 million. I mean, it just doesn't get better than that. And the best part is, if you listen to us today, you could be one of those people who's in with a shot to win that $1 million.
0: 5 o'clock tonight and the wake-up call back from 6 tomorrow morning. Kaelin and Josh checking in with Richard Pascoe, the Adelaide tech guy. Have a great night on Magic.
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15: Hi there, I'm Laura Edison. Well, two dead seabirds are being tested after being found washed up on the South Australian coast. There are fears the birds died from the same deadly H5 variant of bird flu that killed two birds in Western Australia. The results are expected in the next few days while authorities step up coastal monitoring. The federal government's controversial tax reforms will pass in the Senate after they managed to strike a deal with the Greens. The minor party agreed to waive through the laws in exchange for a two-month extension to the NDIS inquiry. Prime Minister Minister Anthony Albanese standing by his government's changes.
5: Making difficult decisions, but so that Australia can move forward. These reforms are important. They're a result of an ambitious budget that was handed down in the interests of the Australian people.
15: The opposition, however, claims it's a dangerous deal for hard-working Aussies. Overseas, and US Vice President J.D. Vance claims the talks with Iran and Switzerland aren't going well as the two countries look to bring an end to the war. Vance is saying negotiators are making progress in key issues, including keeping the Strait of Hormuz open and de-escalating tensions in Lebanon. The death toll from a heatwave in Europe has risen to 18, and there are fears there'll be more, with France, Spain, Italy and the UK facing the most intense conditions. Sadly, among the 18 killed were two young children. And Toy Story 5 has been a hit at the box office. The Disney flick making $228 million Aussie dollars on its opening weekend in the US. That's the biggest opening weekend for a movie in the Toy Story franchise.
4: Your sport. Now.
15: To sport now and in the AFL, Brisbane Lions rock. Sam Draper has admitted this week's clash against the Sydney Swans won't be easy given how good of a season they're having.
6: Very good team. They're really second on the ladder, I think, at the moment. They've had a really good start to the year, I think. Yeah, being aware that they go quick and stopping that game, their fast game, I reckon, will be a key thing for us.
15: And in NRL, scans have confirmed that South Sydney's Latrell Mitchell has a torn calf in a fresh blow to the New South Wales side ahead of State of Origin. Mitchell was in contention for a call-up to the Blues squad. And that is the latest in news and sport.
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6: Magic weather.
7: Partly cloudy through to the evening. On the waters, northwesterlies up to 10 knots and seas below 1 metre. Tonight's lows are ranging from 1 in the Clare Valley to 5 in Port Augusta. Wednesday is headed for a mostly sunny one. On the waters, winds variable below 10 knots and seas below half a metre. And tomorrow's top temps from 14 in the Clare Valley to 17 in Port Augusta.
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17: 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Australia faces Pakistan in the T20 Women's World Cup tonight in the UK. Our Aussie women are out to make it 4 from 4 at the tournament. Former Wimbledon champion Marketa Vondrosova has been banned for 4 years after refusing a drug test. The Czech player didn't provide a sample during an out-of-competition test at her home in December. And the Women's PGA Championship taking place in the US in the coming days will feature the highest purse in the history of women's golf at $13 million.
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7: Magic weather.
8: Partly cloudy through to the evening. On the waters, northwesterlies up to 10 knots and seas below 1 metre. Tonight's lows are ranging from 1 in the Clare Valley to 5 in Port Augusta. Wednesday is headed for a mostly sunny one. On the waters, winds variable below 10 knots and seas below half a metre. And tomorrow's top temps from 14 in the Clare Valley to 17 in Port Augusta.
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0: Will and Woody driving you home. Will is unfortunately sick today, so Dave Husey Hughes is here in the studio. And Husey, we're just talking about the fact that everyone kind of thinks they can do a Husey.
1: Yeah, it's very rare for me to go to a stand-up comedy night and not have someone doing an impersonation of me on stage.
0: Yeah. So how do you respond every time someone does that? Come up to you?
1: And... I don't mind. I'm happy for them to do it. I saw Dave Thornton years ago do it, and the first time I'd ever seen it happen. And he did such a good job. He was a comedy competition, and I was actually headlining after all the competitors.
0: So, oh, yeah, yeah.
1: But I didn't know he was going to do an impersonation of me. He was the last person on before I got on. And honestly, it was so good that when I got on, I could see the look in people's eyes, like, bring the fake guy back, you know? That was hard.
0: All right, well, let's go to some callers here. These are all people who think they do a pretty good Husey. The best impersonation is going to get some tickets to go and see Supergirl.

0: Well, we're going to start with Sam here. Hi, Sam.
1: Hi, guys. How are you going?
0: We are really good. I'm going to say just crack into your Husey impersonation, Sam.
1: Well, guys, you know, like, I'm the hottest one on number 7 and, you know, like, it's me, you know? I'm the funniest person around.
2: Yeah, well, she's got the attitude, right? There's no doubt about it.
0: Voice needs a little bit of work. Good on you for having a crack, Sam. Let's go to Lewis now. Lewis, let's go straight into your Husey impersonation.
3: Hi, it's Dave Husey here. I'm pretty funny as a comedian. Everyone that tries to impersonate me, it's really, really, really bad. They got to give me a dollar at least. Yeah. You know, the prices of living these days are so hard.
2: He's got the opinions down. Yeah. He's got the desire to get cash. Yeah, I think he's a clubhouse leader right now.
0: Yeah, nice. Right. Nice, Lewis. Good stuff. You're in the lead. Well done. Let's go to Harry now. Harry, crack straight into your Husey impersonation.
4: I reckon every bloke has one chair in the house that's just become the chair. Not a dining chair, not an office chair, just, you know, the chair. Every piece of clothing you've worn in the last fortnight's on it, the receipt to your GoFundMe to get me out of jail when I'm not actually in jail's on it. It's not even dirty enough for the wash. Oh, it's just in witness protection, really.
2: Yeah, look, I love the material, actually. We're all thinking about this chair, aren't we? It's got all our stuff on it. There's a lot of chairs at our house. I'd just like to say to my family, the dining table is not a cupboard. Can you just... Why is all our stuff on the dining table when I have to first go get the food for dinner and then come home and then clear the table?
0: Aren't you, but you hit back with a complaint, Harry. I want both Huseys just complaining about stuff. Have a complaint, Harry.
4: Mate, communication is key. Timing is key. Don't ask me what I'm thinking halfway through what I'm doing.
2: Yeah.
4: I'm thinking about what I'm doing.
2: It's a really good point. Really good point. Really good point we've made together.
0: Oh, this is too weird. Good
5: evening, everybody. This is the best tour that I've ever been on.
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0: Hello, I'm Eddie Hughes, the member for Giles. 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
1: 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I don't wanna this week, Magic 105.9 are giving you the chance to win tickets and an overnight stay at the Grosvenor Hotel in the city. 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
0: My name is Robbie Williams.
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11: 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The Hit

0: Michael, are we? We know about the Great Lincoln Gap Tanks tyre fire of 2023.
1: 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Oh, and maybe bring in about another 300 fire appliances too. Possibly some aerial bombers?
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1: 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I don't wanna rock back. 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
5: Can't sleep. It's Will and Woody keeping you up.
6: Husey, I feel like at least 90% of Australia thinks they can do a very good Husey.
7: Yeah, look, it's I got royalties every time someone did a Husey impersonation. I wouldn't be here, guys. I'd be on my own island. You know what I mean? I'd be richer than Gene or Reinhardt.
6: I reckon Reinhardt would do a good Husey, though.
7: Yeah,
6: no
7: she
6: doubt.
7: Probably would.
6: Yeah, no doubt. Because I remember, so this is, I'm not sure if you remember this, Husey, but when Will and I were doing radio in Perth.
7: I do remember you over there.
6: You do? Thank you, mate. Yes. Thank you.
7: Coming
6: appreciate
7: in.
6: That.
7: Subiaco, wasn't it?
6: Yeah, absolutely. Yeah, mate. Yes. The top 20 sexiest radio hosts list came out. And I wasn't on the list, and I was offended by that. So I went to go and call the publication that did the list.
7: Yep.
6: And then while it was calling, I just had this change of heart and I did a you. So yep. I pretended to be you, being angry about the fact that you were seventh on the list.
7: Well, I should be happy now, but yeah, then I might have been angry.
6: and effectively, I was pretending to be you,
7: yep.
6: Furious about the fact that I had come seventh, yep. In this list, right?
7: Yep.
6: And then the story goes that the next day on your radio show, they tried to call you back. Because they genuinely thought it was you that left a message. Do you remember this?
7: Look, I don't remember. I can't remember my car's parked, to be honest. But
6: okay. So it proves that obviously there was a stage there where, yes. I thought my Husey was pretty good.
7: Yeah.
6: But I just thought right now, given that you're here, you know how it's a big thing that celebrities are doing like lookalike contests?
7: Yes.
6: You know, where it's like you rock up and you think you look like a celebrity.
7: Yep.
6: I kind of want to do that, but the audio version.
7: I like it. I mean, there is an AI at the moment where I get arrested. I have not been arrested, guys. So
6: seriously?
7: Yeah, absolutely. Yes. People are saying, oh, I'm sorry you got arrested. Is there a GoFundMe page? I want to start one.
6: Oh, my God.
7: So they can get me out of the jail, even though I'm not in jail. So, yeah.
6: It's a great way to make some cash, actually.
7: Well, it's just, I mean, anyway, it's a cost of living crisis.
6: Okay.
7: The Strait of Hormuz the way it is.
6: All right. 13-1065 is our number. Can you do a good Husey?
7: It doesn't have to be good. Just have a go.
6: Just have a go. Have a go at doing a Husey on 13-1065. I'm going to say that the winner, the best one, is going to get some movie tickets to go and see Supergirl from the DC Universe, of course. Now, Annalise, you've been doing your acting classes, so I feel like it's only fair class. That you can kick things off with your best.
8: I don't think my impression is going to be very good.
6: Here we go. Come on.
8: Yes, Woody, that's very good.
7: That's not bad. No, I don't mind it.
8: That's not bad. I don't mind it.
7: I think her acting classes are paying off.
8: I think they're paying off.
7: Well, right now, you're the winners. No one's called, so you're the winner.
6: G'day, guys. It's Dave Hughes here. Yes, good to be here. It's good to be here, guys.
8: I think you're coming back, mate.
7: I think that's pretty good. You know, Dave Thornton's the big one at the moment.
6: He's always been,
7: you know, he's done one recently of me, and then my in-laws put in our family WhatsApp group. It was in-laws, just pick your side.
6: Okay. 131065 is the number. Have a go at doing Husey. Too Husey.
7: Yeah, I'm very good audience.
6: Yeah.
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8: Tom Venning here, your federal member for Grey. 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I'm your voice in Canberra, making sure the vast and diverse electorate of Grey gets the attention it deserves. If there's something I can help with, or if you've got an idea that could make a difference, give me a call on 1300 301 742 or visit my offices in Whyalla, Port Pirie or Kadena.
9: That's 1300 301 742. 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

0: 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We know about the Great Lincoln Gap Tanks tyre fire of 2023.
1: Yeah, keep those water hoses going for about another 3 to 4 weeks. 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Possibly some aerial bombers?
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9: Morning, it's Brooke Seychelle with your 6 o'clock news. Water supply has become a big issue after the state government revealed a strategy to capitalise on data centres thanks to AI. There's one proposed for near the Bundy substation, but locals are divided on the benefit from jobs and the environmental impact. Premier Peter Malinauskas tells the ABC there'll be community consultation.
10: We're not going to have a situation in South Australia where someone builds 500 megawatt data centre and then just plugs in. It'll be done incrementally and in a coordinated way, particularly with the construction of new forms of energy.
9: Concerns are being raised about the future of a key water safety program in Port Augusta. The council recently confirming it won't renew the lease for the aquatic centre when it expires in 2027. The facility has long hosted school programs teaching water safety skills, helping students from across the region learn how to stay safe around the water. The council says the site would require millions in upgrades and is now considering other uses for the foreshore land. 18 new police officers have graduated from the latest SAPOL course, with half set to begin their careers in country communities. Among the new recruits are officers heading to Whyalla and Port Augusta as part of a push to strengthen regional policing. The cohort also brings previous experience from industries including corrections, security, disability support and customer service. Three local businesses are finding new ways to reduce waste and reuse materials under a circular economy push across the York and Mid-North. Warnertown, Boolaroo Centre and Peterborough Companies have taken part in workshops and site visits, with tailored plans now underway. The project is supported by Regional Development Australia, York and Mid-North and Green Industries SA. And some good news for you, Dundah. A brand new visitor information outlet is opening next week. Locals and visitors are invited to come along to the official opening on July 1 at 14 Bruce Street. Organisers say it's a great step forward for the town, with everyone welcome to come along and celebrate.
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11: Morning, I'm Britt Aylin. France has recorded its hottest day on record as parts of Europe continue to swelter under heatwave conditions. Puiseux in the country's southwest reached 44.3 degrees yesterday, while French authorities have confirmed that in the past week, 40 people have drowned while trying to escape the heat. Authorities say there's no evidence that the bird flu has spread to poultry. It comes as another two birds are being tested in Western Australia, one found in Geraldton, the other in Perth, while a pair of dead seabirds located on the South Australian coast are also being looked at. WA Agriculture Minister Jackie Jarvis says they'll share the results as soon as they can.
1: We remain at the surveillance stage of this response. The likely duration of the response cannot be predicted and will be affected by the outcomes of the surveillance and testing as we move forward.
11: And researchers have discovered a new species of spider living in tropical rainforests in far north Queensland. The ballista spider weaves catapult-like traps to capture green tree ants and is believed to be the only spider whose web targets a specific species of prey.
0: Your sport, now.
11: Moving on to sport now, and Latrell Mitchell is facing another month on the sidelines after suffering his latest injury. Scans have revealed the Rabbitohs suffered a grade 2 calf strain on Monday when he was training to make a return from a back injury. And switching codes, Carlton's Jacob Wietering is edging closer to a return. The key defender is a chance to be back for the Blues in this weekend's clash with the Eagles. He's been out since round 12 due to a calf injury. And that is the latest in news and sport.
0: Does the thought of crunching numbers after a long work week make you feel a bit like this?
12: Brother,
0: Well, it's your lucky day, because Mikey's got you covered, counting down the hottest hits of the week as voted by you on the

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5: Good morning, mostly cloudy today on the waters, variable about 10 knots and seas below 0.5 metres. Top temps ranging today, Clare Valley 15 degrees, Port Augusta, Whyalla and the York Peninsula 16, Port Pirie and Roxby Downs, you're looking at 17. If you're heading to Adelaide today, it's mostly sunny with a top of 16. And for your Thursday, partly cloudy with top temps ranging from 14 in the Clare Valley to 18 in Port Augusta.
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6: Good morning.
5: Good morning.
6: My goodness. Already 6:08 in the morning. And I really want to go back to my snuggly warm bed.
5: See, I was tired as well, and then I was listening to the news, and now I've gone from tired to in pure shock and panic. Did you just hear in the news what was happening in the national news?
6: No, I wasn't. Genuinely wasn't listening.
5: It's just another reason to be scared to live in this country. A brand new spider.
6: Oh, I was listening to that, yes.
5: Identified. Blech. Up in far north Queensland.
6: Well, at least we don't live there.
5: No, that's true, but they can spread. And that's the thing I'm worried about.
6: Well, spiders don't do well in the cold. It's too cold here at the moment.
5: Yeah, you make a fair point. But what about summer? Then they got
6: but also not as humid. Spiders like warm humidity, and I'm hoping, fingers crossed, SA stays nice, cold, and crispy.
5: I like this spider bud because it's only target. That's what it said in the news. It's the first spider that targets a certain animal, which is green. You take a tiger over a spider, would you, mate? Jeez.
6: Anyway, we'll talk more spiders later, I reckon. Later on this morning, we're going to be talking about how Australia is leading the charge. Well, actually, South Australia is, what's the word? Leading the charge in renewable energies. It's quite interesting, actually. So we're going to be talking about that one later on. And also something that I really like doing is I've named my vacuum cleaner.
5: Hey.
6: And apparently I'm not the only one. I know a lot of my friends have named their little vacuum cleaners. So we're going to be talking about that one as well.
5: Up next, it's your replay. We spoke to Summer and Jamie Coff yesterday, two Moonta local girls. They're competing in the under-15s national championships, the netball state championships in July in Melbourne. Mm. And we asked them the question yesterday. Is the Macca's drive-thru after a win still a thing?
6: I'm hoping, they'll let you know because we did ask them. I was like, well, guess we'll find out next.
5: Right now, we haven't heard this song for a while. It's Huntrix, Golden, here on Magic. Morning.

0: A little bit of golden for your Wednesday morning. Happy hump day. They took out such incredible stuff at the Oscars.
1: Yeah, they carved up, eh?
0: Yeah. Very impressed. Very proud of them. Lots still on the way.
1: Are they going to make a sequel of that? K-pop Demon Hunters?
0: I don't know. I don't see why they wouldn't.
1: Mm.
0: It's so huge.
1: They keep re-releasing it at cinemas.
0: Really?
1: Yeah. That's how big it is. They just keep putting it back into the cinema.
0: I mean, I'm not going to lie. I've only seen it once.
1: I've never seen it. But I actually really liked it. Yeah, okay.
0: I'd give it a watch.
1: It's on my watch list. But.
0: Yeah, definitely give it a watch because it's one of those movies where it's like you can actually get into it.
1: Mm.
0: But anyway, news from the jungle, apparently, Josh. Looking forward to hearing what's happening in the jungle with I'm a Celebrity.
1: Yeah, Julia Morris has come out and spoke about I'm a Celebrity, Get Me Out of Here. There's a brand new format happening. But potentially she may or may not be a part of it anymore.
0: Oh, dun, dun, dun. Interesting. Now, we usually chat with Richard Pascoe, the Adelaide tech guy, but we've got a substitute for today, and it's somebody you would never guess, but you probably would guess. But we'll have to find out who that is after 8 o'clock this morning. The Wake Up
1: Call. Replay. Yes, that's right. It is the replay. We spoke to Jamie and Summer Kosh yesterday. They're from Maitland Lutheran School. Two young girls, and they're representing the state, Kaylin.
0: Mm.
1: In the National School Sport Under 15 and Netball Championships in July
0: in
1: Melbourne.
0: I know, so cool.
1: These two, I've never met anyone that loves netball more than these two. And I wanted to know, because I was talking, because I played school as a kid, and every time I got a win, it was always straight to the Macca's drive-thru.
0: Yeah.
1: And then if you lost, it was
0: Macca's as well.
1: Well, no, it was
0: consolation.
1: It was mostly like frozen sausage rolls that had been in the freezer for like the last couple of months. That was my punishment.
0: We'd always get small chippies from McDonald's.
1: Yeah.
0: Because we can't eat the burgers or the nuggets or anything from there. So we'd only ever get chippies and hash browns.
1: Yeah, fair.
0: So it was good. It was a good way to spend after netball.
1: It was a great chat. If you missed out, here it is.
2: Hello.
0: So exciting to have you here with us today.
1: How long you guys been playing netball for?
2: We've been playing since we were 6 years old.
0: I didn't even know you could start that young.
1: Yeah, right. And what's the idea? Have you always played the same position?
0: Oh, yeah. What do you play?
2: Pretty much. I play centre and wing defence, and I'm more of a goalie and wing attack.
1: Okay.
0: Oh, look at that. You've got a whole team just between the two of you.
1: Kaylin, which one's better? Because I'm still trying to work around netball. Is wing attack...
0: why don't we ask the girls to... Can you explain a couple of the positions and what you do in a game of netball?
1: I need to be taught.
2: Well, the goalies obviously score all the goals. And the centres, they basically can run everywhere, just not in the ring. We pass to the goalies.
1: Mm. Okay.
0: So centre is like you're all over sort of thing.
2: Yeah.
0: They're the ones that kick it off. So like in football with the bounce, you have the person who taps it. Mm. Centre starts off with the ball.
1: Oh, so it's more about defence.
0: Yeah.
1: Okay.
0: And so I couldn't actually work out who was who. Who plays centre?
2: Jamie.
0: And then you, Summer, play in the shooting. You're a shooter.
2: Gold,
0: That's so cool. What got you really into netball? Is that a big thing in your family or your friends do it? Or what got you into netball?
2: I think a bit of everything. Yeah, just everyone locally kind of just plays it. So, and we've loved it ever since. So.
0: Oh, I love that. Do you have somebody that you aspire to be like?
2: Yeah, we want to be like Georgie Horgis when we're older.
0: Right. Oh, I love that. That's so cool.
2: He's kind of like a mid-quarter and goalie like us. So.
1: Yeah. I have a question, and it's because when I used to play sports as a kid, I used to play basketball.
0: Mm.
1: If we got a win, I used to beg mum and dad to go through the Macca's drive-thru for a little treat. Is that still happening in your household if you get a win?
2: Pretty much, yeah. Try to get something out of them.
0: Oh, I love it. Now, I also read that you guys play for the so you play in the Moonta Netball Club, but you play E grade. Does that mean that you play sort of like that's the adult netball?
2: So E grade is the juniors, the age group. But we also fill in for the seniors, like the A grade and B grade.
0: You girls must be very impressive on the netball court. Are there any other sports that you're really into?
2: We play a fair bit of basketball.
1: Hey.
0: Oh, is it hard to go between netball and basketball? Because they're obviously quite similar, but they've also got some big differences. Do you find it hard to sometimes not dribble the ball down the court when playing netball?
2: Not really. I guess I'm just used to switching between the two of them.
0: Oh, that's impressive.
1: Now, Summer and Jamie, the championship is in July, under 15s in Melbourne. Now, what are we expecting? Are we expecting W's? Are you bringing home some W's when you get back?
0: I think a W is a win, by the way.
1: A win?
2: Yeah, hopefully. Yep, definitely.
1: Okay, all right. Have you sussed out the competition? Who are you going up against?
2: We got told we're playing against some, like, 6'4" people.
1: Oh my gosh. No. Okay, all right. And what's the game plan around them? Just
0: Between
1: the legs?
2: Yeah.
0: That's what I used to do because I'm not exactly reaching the top shelf. I used to bounce the ball between people's legs.
1: I like that. It's a smart tactic.
0: It's
1: a very smart tactic.
0: Oh, what's your one takeaway that you've really learned through playing such a cool team sport?
2: Oh, well, it's just great, I guess.
0: I stumped them a little bit.
1: Yeah. Now, Summer and Jamie, I'm recently new to the area, so I'm looking at potentially new sports to do. I know that there's a mixed netball comp here in the Spencer Gulf. Oh. And if I play, because I've been asked to play, what position should I go for as a starter?
2: Definitely centre.
3: I reckon okay. Goal attack.
1: Goal attack. I can attack.
0: Can you run?
1: Yeah, I can run.
0: You can run?
2: Give centre a go.
0: Centre.
1: I got a bit of a sore back that pain shoots down my legs, so hopefully that doesn't stop me.
0: Thanks for sharing that. I used to play centre. I don't think I could run that far now. Well, you two are some very impressive young women, and we are cheering you on. Would love to have a chat with you after the championships just to see how you went.
2: Thank you.
1: No worries. Good luck, guys.
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0: 6:22 here on the Wake Up Call. Good morning. We are proudly brought to you by Better, Port Pirie and Clare. It's looking mostly sunny today with your top temperatures ranging from 15 in the Clare Valley all the way to 17 in Port Pirie. It's a bit of a cold one today. Your current temperatures around the region is only 3 degrees over in Clare, 5 in the York Peninsula and 5 in Port Pirie, 7 in Port Augusta and 8 in Whyalla.
1: There's a new change to one of Australia's most iconic toast spreads.
0: People are not happy.
1: And if am I going to eat it? Probably not.
0: No. I wonder if you'd like the new recipe, though.
1: Right now, John Mayer here on Magic 105.9.

0: and it's early, the sun's still not up, and we're having some good vibes with that one right there. Who sings that?
1: John Mayer.
0: John Mayer, that's it. He's got some good hits out
1: there. I've got all of his vinyls. I love him.
0: Are you serious?
1: Yeah, I love John Mayer. I'm waiting for him to come back to concert.
0: Oh, my God. I didn't know you had all their vinyls.
1: Oh, I love John Mayer.
0: That's cool. You might also like, oh, it will come to me eventually. But there's another artist that I really like that's sort of similar vibes. Mm. I'll try and figure out who it is and I'll let you know. But in other news, there's news from the jungle that's coming our way from... I'm a Celebrity, Get Me Out of Here. We're going to touch on that one a little bit later on this morning.
1: I'm not happy about it. I'm going to put that out there now. I am not happy about this news.
0: That is fair enough.

0: for me, I found myself saying, back in my day, don't know if it makes me old, but we're going to be discussing the differences between like this generation, their childhood, and my generation, or our generation's childhood, because they're very different.
1: Can we talk about that yucky black paste you see in Coles in a yellow jar called Vegemite?
0: Yucky?
1: Yeah.
0: I wouldn't say it's yucky.
1: And I said this on the show yesterday because we were talking about, I don't know, high school, primary school, and I said that I hate Vegemite, always have, always will. Mum always used to give me Vegemite when she'd make my lunch, and I'd just go, it would honestly, I was feeding the bin every single day.
0: See, I grew up, my mum would make Vegemite, cheese and Vegemite scrolls for our lunch, homemade cheese and Vegemite scrolls, like what you get from Baker's Delight.
1: Yeah.
0: We grew up with the cheese and Vegemite scrolls. I love Vegemite.
1: Mm.
0: Also, something we do when we're sick is we have something called Vegemite broth. You would hate that.
1: Yeah.
0: It's literally a tablespoon of Vegemite dissolved in hot water.
1: You ever had Marmite?
0: Yeah, love Marmite. Ooh. Love Promite.
1: Are
0: love
1: you
0: Vegemite.
1: Okay?
0: Yeah. I think I am.
1: We're going off topic here because is Marmite from the UK?
0: Yeah, Marmite I think is...
1: This is the teamy version of Vegemite.
0: Sort of. Well, it all came to be because they were trying to... I think they were trying to find something to do, trying to... It was wartime, I think, something like that. I don't know for sure. But
1: we may have to look into that.
0: And Promite is similar again, but it's sweeter.
1: Oh, I might like that one.
0: Yeah.
1: Potentially.
0: You probably would like, it's still salty, but it's sweet salty.
1: We've got to write this down. We've got to bring a Vegemite Marmite Promite for me to try. But the reason why we're talking about Vegemite this morning, Kaylin, is because after 6 years, Vegemite has launched its very first new product.
0: Yes. I think 2020, it wasn't really a new product, but they put Vegemite in a squeezy tube.
1: Yeah, I saw that.
0: Yeah.
1: But this one, it's a milder version. It's called Vegemite Kids. It's just pretty much a rip-off of the iconic spread. It's available at Coles and Woolies and other retailers. The reason why it's a new brand and called Kids, it has 50% less salt.
0: Huh.
1: And a little bit of a smoother texture and still includes the usual B vitamins.
0: Yeah. Okay.
1: So I reckon if this came out, potentially,
0: I reckon you would like it. Because I've been trying to work out what it is about Vegemite that you don't like.
1: Yeah, you asked me this question. I think it was just for taste. See, and I said something to you, like, I could stand Vegemite when it came to toast.
0: Yeah.
1: But Vegemite on just white, soft bread.
0: Okay, really important question. Is there butter?
1: Yeah.
0: Okay, all right. Because I find the butter is so key to having the Vegemite. You need lots of butter with your Vegemite.
1: Why is it key?
0: Because otherwise it's just
1: Does it make it sweeter?
0: I think it adds like a creamy sort of aspect to it, which milds the saltiness. But yeah, you have to have butter with your Vegemite. And it's like a ratio of 2 butter to 1 Vegemite.
1: Mm.
0: So double the butter to the Vegemite ratio.
1: Did you ever have Peck's paste?
0: Oh, no, what's that?
1: Oh, it's like liver and meat, but they turned it into a paste. But it was really good.
0: Oh my gosh, yes!
1: Yeah, my dad used to eat that.
0: We used to get the anchovy one.
1: Oh, true.
0: Yeah, anchovy spread is one of my favourite things on toast.
1: They make some weird stuff, eh?
0: Should we do a trying haul of all these weird spreads tomorrow?
1: No, thanks.
0: I've already written it on our planner for tomorrow.
1: So I have to do it?
0: Yeah.
1: Okay.
0: You can choose some for me to try too if you like.
1: Sure. How about just plain toast? Because I don't have any spread. It's Magic 105.9.
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10: Hi, it's Brooke Seychelle with your local news. Well, two men have been arrested as part of investigations into alleged online child exploitation offences. Police say specialised officers carried out searches earlier this week, with a Far North man and Mid North man both charged in separate, unrelated cases. Both men have appeared in court after being refused bail. Authorities say these offences cause real harm to both victims and the wider community and are urging anyone with information to report it. Peter Malinowskis says regional communities will have a say as it prepares for a wave of new artificial intelligence data centres. It comes as a proposed facility near Bundi raises concerns over possible impacts on water, energy and local infrastructure. The Premier says consultation will be an important part of any future developments. The perception of boarding school may be changing, according to new data. While our region has just one main boarding school, St. Mark's College in Port Pirie, many families are instead opting to send their kids to schools in major cities. New findings released by Shaw School recently suggests families are being driven less by tradition and more by other factors. Director of Boarding, Daniel Bradford, explains why.
11: We're seeing real changes in the way modern families work, driven by increased cost of living, return to office policies, and also the search for a quieter life out of major cities. This means that commutes are getting longer and local education options can be limited.
10: Three regional businesses are working on new ways to cut waste and make better use of materials as part of a circular economy program across the York and Mid-North. Companies from Warnertown, Boolaroo Centre and Peterborough have taken part in workshops and site visits with tailored plans now in place. The initiative is being supported by Regional Development Australia, York and Mid-North and Green Industries SA. And there's still plenty to enjoy as Cuttlefest continues in Whyalla, with more events lined up over the coming months. From markets and workshops to guided snorkeling and diving experiences, organisers say it's all about keeping the momentum going with something on offer across the winter season.
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13: Morning, I'm Britt Aylin. More than 150 Australian native bird species have been flagged as at very high risk of extinction or major decline if they contract the deadly H5N1 bird flu strain. According to the federal government, the black swan, fairy tern and the swift parrot are among the most susceptible. While a number of mammal species have also been identified as very high risk, including the Tasmanian devil and the eastern quoll. Headline inflation is expected to tick down when the latest figures are released today, but annual year-on-year inflation is predicted to be higher at around 4.3%. Chief Economist at BetaShares, David Bassanese, says our inflation woes are not yet won.
14: Petrol prices are coming down, but underlying inflation in Australia, when you strip out petrol prices, is still fairly sticky.
13: And in overseas news, American Today Show host Savannah Guthrie has made a fresh plea for information over the disappearance of her mum, Nancy. It's amid revelations the family received a ransom note claiming that the 84-year-old was dead.
12: Your sport. Now.
13: Turning to sport now, and Carlton's Jacob Wietering is edging closer to a return. The key defender is a chance to be back for the Blues in this weekend's clash with the Eagles. He's been out since round 12 due to a calf injury. And in the NRL, the Dolphins' Herbie Farnworth says he's happy at Redcliffe, despite reports of an offer from the Roosters once his current contract ends next year.
15: I'm just focused on winning the competition here. I'm signing here this year and next year, so I've not had any thoughts on leaving or anything like that.
13: And that's the latest in news and sport.
12: Triathlons, come and try days to Sandcastle Building Comps. 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
17: Morning, mostly cloudy today on the waters, variable about 10 knots and seas below 0.5 metres. Top temps ranging today, Clare Valley 15 degrees, Port Augusta, Whyalla and the York Peninsula 16, Port Pirie and Roxby Downs, you're looking at 17. If you're heading to Adelaide today, it's mostly sunny with a top of 16. And for your Thursday, partly cloudy with top temps ranging from 14 in the Clare Valley to 18 in Port Augusta.
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10: Good morning. Happy hump day. It is 20 to 7 here on The Wake Up Call. And if you're not aware, all of this week we are giving you the chance to win a double pass plus accommodation to go and see Robbie Williams in Adelaide November 7th. So stick with us after 8 a.m. We're going to tell you exactly what you have to do, which is pretty dang simple if you ask me. It's all because of Robbie Williams' Britpop World Tour at Adelaide Oval Saturday, November 7th, thanks to Frontier Touring. If you want to get your own tickets, tickets through Ticket Tech. We love a city staycation, and the Grosvenor Hotel in Adelaide is where you can be staying. The locals can find online their exclusive 139 rate. T's and C's apply. That overnight accommodation you could be getting for free is also at the Grosvenor Hotel. Super duper exciting. We're also going to be talking to our substitute Adelaide tech guy, Josh, today. I'm really excited to talk to him,
18: I heard he's a really good bloke.
10: I've heard he's...
18: he's a top
10: controversial.
18: Notch bloke. Controversial? I don't think he'll like that. Hopefully he's not hearing.
10: I'm keen to talk to our substitute Adelaide tech guy because Richard Pascoe is off until next week. We will be excited to have him back. But until then, substitute Adelaide tech guy will be joining us.
18: Inside the next 5 minutes, we're talking all things robotic vacuums because, and I'll be honest, I'm one of them. People are deciding to treat them like humans and name them.
10: Yes.
18: Hmm.
10: It's not just me.
18: No, I've done it as well. I'll give you my story straight after Steam Wormwood here on Magic. Good morning. It's Tuesday.
10: No, it's not.
18: Wednesday, the 24th of June.
10: It's Wednesday, my dude.
18: I'm still trying to wake up.

0: 6:45, 6:45 here on the Wake Up Call. News from the jungle coming your way later on this morning. Josh is feeling pretty salty about it, aren't you?
1: I'm not happy about it.
0: Yeah. Also, a double pass plus accommodation is up for grabs after 8 o'clock. What is the double pass for? Probably should have started with that. It's for Robbie Williams. So we've got a little competition going. So we'll give you more information about that one after 8 a.m. this morning.
1: Plus overnight accommodation in Adelaide at the Grosvenor Hotel. Yes. So if you live far, far away from Adelaide, don't worry about driving back to where you live because we'll put you up in Adelaide for the night.
0: Exactly. So it's a win-win-win-win-win-win. Anyway.
1: It sounds like a win.
0: It does sound like a win. Now, we're talking robots. In particular, we're talking about, you know, those robot vacuums.
1: Yeah, those little spherical things that just roam away around your house. They're quite scary, actually.
0: My partner's daughter finds their robo-vac very scary.
1: They always scare the dogs.
0: Fifi gets a bit freaked out. She's used to it now. Yeah.
1: Dogs don't like vacuums.
0: No, they don't.
1: They also don't like brooms.
0: Phoebe's fine with the broom, I think. It's a lawnmower. She's a little bit like, what are you? Go away. And it's like, you will get sucked under the vacuum cleaner.
1: Mm.
0: So, okay, fun fact about me. Mm. I often call a lawnmower a vacuum cleaner.
1: Why?
0: I don't know.
1: That's so random.
0: I can't seem to be able to wrap my brain around it. But we are talking about why people name their robots, right? Firstly, yeah. I want to start off with the funny names that I have come across, right? So personally, I have two RoboVacs. One is called Dobby the House Elf.
1: Yeah.
0: And the other one is called Sir Cleans a Lot.
1: Mm. I had one a couple of years ago when I was living back in Sydney in an apartment. I bought one just from Kmart. I think I called him Damo.
0: Cute. I love that.
1: Yeah, wasn't too bad.
0: Well, some other funny ones are Dustin Bieber. I thought one was quite funny.
1: Yeah.
0: Clean Eastwood and Britney Sweeps.
1: Mm.
0: Sir Sucks a Lot.
1: Yeah.
0: Lord Dustington.
1: Mm.
0: Some mean ones are Useless Steve, Captain Suck and Floor Idiot.
1: And
0: The Problem Child. I used to get called The Problem Child. Shout out to Mum.
1: So did I.
0: And then a couple of my absolute favourites is R2 Clean 2.
1: I like that. That's good.
0: I love that one. And then like RoboCop. It's funny.
1: What about RoboMop?
0: Ooh, that's a good one.
1: Because I know the new robot vacuums. I don't know if you've seen them, Kaylin, but these new ones that are out, they can also mop your floors.
0: Yeah, so mine mops my floors.
1: RoboMop might be a little bit of a better name there.
0: Yeah. Oh, yeah, RoboMop. That's brilliant.
1: Should we go to Shark Tank?
0: I think so, yes. Yeah, absolutely. But it is unusual. That was a brain fart. Sorry, everyone. It is unusual that people name robots. Like, I feel bad for my robot when she gets stuck. And when she goes, help me, I'm stuck. Or,
1: wait, yours talks and says that?
0: Cliff.
1: That's cool.
0: Yeah, mine talks to me. When she gets stuck on the cliff, which is the step from my kitchen into my lounge room, she thinks it's a cliff, which is quite funny.
1: So it calls out for help.
0: Yeah, both of mine do.
1: That's mad.
0: Don't like getting stuck, which is really cute. And
1: then they go
0: flat, and then you come home from work, and there she is, dead on the floor. It's sad.
1: Yeah, it's you get a little bit of an attachment to these robot vacuums, I've noticed.
0: I mean, they become part of your family.
1: Yeah, you get like separation anxiety from them. Because I remember, I think I was leaving the house one day, and it was just doing its thing. And then I was like, I don't want to leave it. It's just in the house on its own, roaming around.
0: I know, you feel a little bit bad.
1: Yeah. But then, to be fair,
0: family member behind.
1: I left my when I was at TAFE at the time, I left my TAFE assignment on the ground and it ripped it up. So
0: how do you tell your TAFE instructor, sorry, my robot vacuum cleaner Damo ate my homework?
1: Damo ate
0: my homework.
1: Yeah, look, let's be completely honest. I wasn't going to pass that anyway.
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0: 8 minutes till seven here on the Wake Up Call, brought to you by Better Port Pirie and Claire. It's looking mostly sunny today, just not yet, with your top temperatures ranging from 15 in the Clare Valley to 17 in Port Pirie. Your current temperatures at the moment, it's actually colder in Clare than it was about half an hour ago. Mm. It's 2 degrees in Clare at the moment, 5 degrees on the York Peninsula and in Port Pirie, and it is 7 degrees in Port Augusta and Whyalla.
1: Up next, Reverse It. It's currently 3-1 my way. It's not looking good for you, but hey, it's a long game. You never know. I'll give you a bit of a hint. We are playing Reverse It to win a double pass and overnight accommodation for Robbie Williams in the 8 o'clock hour, but there is a little bit of a link.
0: Okay.
1: British male singer. That is your tease.
0: Oh gosh, okay? I have no idea.
1: I know, there's a fair few.
0: There is. Yeah. But none of them I can think of.
1: Well, get to thinking. Right. Now, it's Taylor Swift's new song, I Knew It, I Knew You. In the Toy Story 5 movie, it's the end credit scenes. Good morning.

0: 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Good morning.
1: Morning.
0: Happy hump day. Lots on the way. Apparently South Australia is leading the charge in renewable energy. We're going to have a bit of a chin wag about that one later on. And I've recently realised that I've started saying, back in my day, like a little old granny. So we're going to be talking about our childhood growing up in the 2000s versus kids growing up in the 2010s, 2020s.
1: Yeah, I like that.
0: Yeah, I thought you would.
1: Looking forward to that chat.

0: Reverse it.
1: Yes, that's right. It's currently 3-1 my way, so you better get a wriggle on, kid. But dare is we whoever loses needs to resign.
2: Oh, wait, that is not what.
1: That's what's happening.
2: I refuse.
1: Why?
2: I don't want to resign.
1: Well, I don't want to resign either, so you better start working harder.
2: No, that is not actually what the end result. The loser is not going to have to resign. That's not happening.
1: Okay.
2: We will come up with something eventually. We just haven't come up with it yet. We should probably come up with the consolation prize before we start. I think we said that last time as well, but it's fine. It's fine. We'll figure it out.
1: So I gave you a hint. British male actor, you would know him.
2: Singer,
1: we play him all the time on this radio station.
2: Oh, Harry Styles.
1: You would have grown potentially. You would have grown up with him.
2: Grown up. Oh, I'm going to say it's probably Harry or Zayn.
1: Louis Tomlinson. Mm. Who's the blonde one in One Direction?
2: Niall. But he's not English.
1: Was he the least favourite?
2: No.
1: I don't know who the
2: Louis
1: least.
2: Louis probably was.
1: Because Harry would have been the most popular.
2: They all had their own little fandoms.
1: Mm.
2: Yeah.
1: I didn't like any of them.
2: Okay, darling.
1: Okay. All right, you ready for the song?
2: Mm-hmm.
1: All right, let's do it.
2: Oh, shivers.
1: Shiver me timbers.
2: Can you play it again for me?
1: Yes, I sure can.
2: Oh, my God. It's one of the Direction Boys.
1: Yes, you got that correct. I'll give you that one.
2: It's not Niall. It's not the late Liam. It's not Louis.
1: Mm.
2: It's either Zayn or Harry. And I actually feel like it could be Zayn Malik.
1: Okay. All right.
2: So but I'm not confident.
1: All right. So lock down that it's Zayn Malik.
2: I'm not locking it down.
1: You're not locking it down?
2: No. I'm trying to work out if it's Harry or Zayn.
1: Okay.
2: Because at first I thought it was Watermelon Sugar, but it's not that one. It's actually a song that I don't know. So can I hear it for a third time?
1: Yes, of course.
2: Zayn Malik. I don't know any of his songs. I don't listen to him.
1: All right. So you're just going to lock in Zayn Malik?
2: Oh, yeah. I'm not going to get any points for it. So, no. Yes. I don't know what song it is.
1: Well, it's not Zayn Malik.
2: Oh. It is Harry, then.
1: It is Harry. And it was.
2: Oh, adore you. Was it that part of the song?
1: It was.
2: Yeah. There was no chance I was going to get that one.
1: Really? I thought you would have got that one.
2: No,
1: you
2: I don't listen.
1: Aced it.
2: No, not my music. I don't listen to One Direction.
1: Okay, well, still stands.
2: Well, the ex-directioners.
1: Still stands to 3-1. Don't worry. Your chance to play Reverse It in the 8 o'clock hour, Reverse It Robbie edition. 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How good is that? 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
6: Hey, it's Brooke Seychelle with your local news. Police have charged two men over alleged online child exploitation offences. Investigations from a specialist joint task force carrying out searches earlier this week, leading to two separate arrests in unrelated cases. One man appeared in Port Augusta Court yesterday, while another faced court in Port Pirie. Police say offences of this nature cause serious harm, and investigations into online exploitation will continue. A big decision in Port Augusta could impact local school water safety programs. The council choosing not to renew the lease for the aquatic centre beyond 2027. The site has been used since 1998 to run hands-on aquatic education, teaching students vital safety skills in and around the water. The council says the costly upgrades are a factor in the decision and are planning a public consultation as it considers future options for the waterfront site. Cuttlefest might be well underway, but there's still plenty more to come in Whyalla. A range of events are rolling out over the next couple months, including markets, pub science sessions and coastal walking tours. Mayor Phil Stone says there's plenty on offer for adults, kids and the whole family.
7: So make sure, even if the cuttlefish are a bit slow getting here, make the most of everything that's on offer. Many of these are free, some you might have to pay for, but it all is all part of Cuttlefest.
6: Audio thanks to the Whyalla Council. And Udunda is getting a new community addition, with a visitor information outlet officially opening its doors next week. Locals are invited to drop in, say hello and take a look, with festivities kicking off at 4:30pm on Wednesday, July 1st. Organisers say it's an exciting boost for the town and a great win for both locals and visitors.
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8: Morning, I'm Britt Allen. 40 people have drowned in France in the past week as Europe swelters under heatwave conditions. The country's experienced its hottest day on record, with temperatures soaring past 40 degrees. The heat so severe, the Eiffel Tower was forced to close. While Antonio Guterres from the World Health Organization is calling on global leaders to help in the fight against climate change.
9: The hottest day of the year, with higher temperatures to come. London isn't just calling, it's cooking.
8: WA's iconic black swans could face extinction or major decline if they contract the deadly H5 bird flu strain, according to federal authorities. They're among more than 150 Australian native bird species flagged as very high risk. The western hooded plover, shy albatross and orange-bellied parrot also made the list. And the United States insists Iran has agreed to allow UN inspections of its nuclear sites. That's despite Tehran pushing back on the claim, declaring that no such visits have been scheduled.
5: Your sport now.
8: In sport, Latrell Mitchell's facing another month on the sidelines after suffering his latest injury. Scans revealing the Rabbitoh suffered a grade 2 calf strain on Monday when he was training to make a return from a back injury. The AFL's put clubs on notice over public criticism of umpiring. The league warning CEOs yesterday that public bashing of tribunal decisions, umpiring or match reviews will result in sanctions. And the Aussie women have won their T20 World Cup clash with Pakistan by 113 runs. That's the latest in news and sport.
5: Does the thought of crunching numbers after a long work week make you feel a bit like this?
10: Brother, ugh.
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3: Magic weather.
4: Good morning, mostly cloudy today. On the waters, variable about 10 knots and seas below 0.5 metres. Top temps ranging today, Clare Valley 15 degrees, Port Augusta, Whyalla and the York Peninsula 16, Port Pirie and Roxby Downs, you're looking at 17. If you're heading to Adelaide today, it's mostly sunny with a top of 16. And for your Thursday, partly cloudy with top temps ranging from 14 in the Clare Valley to 18 in Port Augusta.
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6: Good morning. It's 7:10 here on the Wake-Up Call on the hump day of the week, Wednesday. And I just made you look out the window because the sunrise this morning is so beautiful.
4: Yeah, it's quite nice.
6: It's that red sky in, what is it, red sky and morn, sailors be warned. So we might be in for some wild weather over the next few days, if by that. We'll just need to keep an eye out for the ants. Because the ants will tell us there's going to be rain. But we're going to tell you what's on the show today.
4: Let's go back to this ants. That's a new one I haven't heard. I heard if you see cows sitting down, it means it's going to rain.
6: Oh, I haven't heard that one.
4: You haven't heard that one?
6: Yeah, so if you see an increase in ants, in them doing things, it's because they're getting ready for rain.
4: Yeah, right.
6: Yeah.
4: And I've heard kookaburras as well. If you always hear kookaburras laugh, it means that there's some pretty nasty weather on the way. But I don't think we have kookaburras here in the Spencer. We do. I haven't seen them. Oh.
6: Yeah, they're few and far between.
4: Okay.
6: But yeah, we do. I was down at the Murray River, staying at a little river house, and there was a kookaburra that would come and sit on the balcony every morning and wake us all up at 5 in the bloody morning.
4: I haven't seen him here.
6: Yeah, no. Well, that's because it was at the river and we're at the beach. Anyway, Wednesday Whinge is coming up this hour. Sook Murphy, a.k.a. Steve Murphy, the Workday announcer, he's going to be jumping on to have a bit of a whinge about making babies.
4: Mm.
6: What on earth? I don't know. I don't know. I don't know, Steve. If you're listening, we don't understand you. Also up this hour, Gossip Girl, an Aussie icon, has put his live performances on hold. I'll give you all the gossip about that one later on this morning.
4: Inside the next 5 minutes, I'm going to give you the latest drama that's happening in Australian reality TV. And look, I'm not happy about it. I will vent my frustrations straight after Calvin Harris here on Magic.

0: 7:15 here on the Wake Up Call. Love that song. It just takes me back to the years where I was had enough energy to go to the nightclubs.
1: Takes me around riding my bike with my friends around Carrion back in the day. Going to the fish and chip shop and with mum and dad's money and buying a Monster Energy drink, even though Monster Energy drinks and all energy drinks were barred in my house, but we still bought them and drunk them before we went home.
0: Fair enough. I remember the first time I had an energy drink, I thought I was having a heart attack.
1: Yeah, that's valid.
0: Yeah. Anyway, moving on. Gossip Girl is coming up later on this morning, and an embarrassing husband has struck again. We'll tell you who, what, when, where, and why in your Gossip Girl later on. And Reverse It, Robbie. Now, if you didn't know, Robbie Williams is coming to Australia for his Britpop World Tour. And, well, he's going to be at Adelaide Oval Saturday, November 7th. 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It's one of those things where we're going to give you a double pass as long as you can guess the Robbie Williams song that's in reverse.
1: Right now, let's talk about this.
2: I'm a celebrity. Get me out of here.
1: Because I'm a Celebrity, Get Me Out of Here. It used to be one of my favourite TV shows until Dr. Chris Brown left and they brought that Robert Irwin on.
0: Very handsome Robert Irwin. If you're listening, hit me up.
1: But there was rumours a couple of weeks ago that Channel 10 might potentially be axing the show altogether.
0: Oh.
1: Which I guess it's fair. I think I'm a Celebrity, Get Me Out of Here kind of went downhill during COVID. Mm. I remember before COVID, it was just peak. It was the show that everybody wanted to watch. It was the show that everyone wanted to talk about. It was great. Yeah. And then COVID happened. And then after that, it kind of just went downhill.
0: I felt like they just couldn't get the names. They could not get the bigger named celebrities to get on the show post-COVID.
1: But see, I didn't even mind that. I liked the no names because then I started getting invested in like the... Oh, I'm not going to say no names. That's a bit rude. These B-grade celebrities. Because then I was like, oh, who are these people? But then I was like, oh, I like these people. Like it was a couple of times where I had a couple of TV actors and I watched some of their stuff because I got invested in their story and why they're on the show, which was great.
0: I guess that's good in its own way.
1: But news has come out and said that Channel 10 might potentially be bringing it back.
0: Wait, hang on. So it's not been axed yet?
1: No.
0: They're talking about
1: They were talking about axing it. I think Channel 10 have come to the conclusion that they may not ax it. They may keep it going, but it's going to be a different format.
0: Oh, okay.
1: And this is the thing that's absolutely upsetting me. The different format is looking like Julia Morris, who we've had on the show before, friend of the show.
0: Lovely.
1: She's great. Central Coastian, like me, love her. One of my favourite comedians.
0: Right.
1: She may not be a part of it anymore. Oh. They might be giving her the flick.
0: I feel like they need to have a comedian like her to balance out. Because like Robert Irwin and Chris Brown, they're not comedians. They, you know, they have the knowledge of animals and everything like that. Again, not really sure how that's privy in the jungle when there really isn't that many animals.
1: Well, see, but, and I get that. And I see that's why I really enjoyed the show. I used to watch it with my nan, mum, dad. I used to love it. We used to froth it. And I think the main thing I really loved about the show was sometimes I didn't care about what was happening in camp. Mm. I actually just liked the funny one-liners from Julia, especially like times where Julia would just take the mickey out of Chris Brown and, you know, like, what's on the show, doctor? Like, we should just say, like, it was just stuff like that. Like, I think
0: they lost their dynamic.
1: She made the show.
0: Yeah.
1: And I tried to watch a couple of times with Julia and Rob. I didn't like it.
0: Rob Irwin is just like a younger version of Chris Brown. But because Chris Brown was closer in age to her, she could hit on him and that made it funny.
1: Yeah.
0: Whereas it's a little bit uncomfortable if she were to hit on Rob Irwin because he's so much younger.
1: Yeah. But I think majority of the story in this show is Julia Morris makes that show. You have to keep her on.
0: I don't know who they could replace her with.
1: I don't know.
0: If they didn't replace her with a comedian, what's the point?
1: Because when you think Julia Morris, you think of I'm a Celebrity, Get Me Out of Here. Mm. So it's just quite sad if I get rid of her. And it's upset me.
0: I can understand.
1: It's upset me. Mm. She's one of the greats.
0: Yeah.
1: Anyways, hopefully she picks up another show and I'll watch that. It's Magic 105.9.
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0: 7:23 here on the Wake Up Call, brought to you by Better Port Pirie and Clare. It's looking mostly sunny today now that the sun has finally risen over the Flinders Ranges from where we're sitting. Mostly sunny with your top temperatures today ranging from 15 in the Clare Valley to 17 in Port Pirie, and your current temperatures around the region, it's 5 degrees in Port Pirie and on the York Peninsula, 2 degrees in Clare. Are you guys okay? Jeez Louise. And 7 degrees in Port Augusta and Whyalla.
1: 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So other states, if you're listening this morning,
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1: 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Good morning.

Magic 105.9, and I can tell you right now, the best things in life are free. So we've got some free double passes to give away for Robbie Williams, plus accommodation. You want to find out more about that one? Stick with us till after 8 o'clock this morning. We're going to give you all the goss on that one. We're also going to be talking to our stand-in Adelaide tech guy, Richard Pascoe.

0: this morning.
1: South Australia is leading the charge in renewable energy,
0: which
1: is fantastic news for us. I don't know what's happening with the other states, but Kaylin's got more information about it. What's happening?
0: I've tried to educate myself on this because I feel like it's really important for us to have a really good understanding about these sorts of things. So picture this. 20 years ago, South Australia generated almost all of its electricity from coal and gas.
1: Yeah.
0: Today, more than 70% of our electricity actually comes from renewable sources, which is mainly wind and solar. And the state is aiming to reach 100% net renewable electricity by 2027.
1: Is that why we're seeing all of these windmills go up between Piri and Port Augusta?
0: Yeah, and I love looking at those things.
1: Yeah,
0: on
1: cool.
0: the drive. They look so cool. They're like, we've got a lot of those wind turbines around our area, which is really great because wind in itself, my little thing says, we've got great wind. SA has some of the best wind resources. So that all those big power turbine things, the wind power generated is more than 45% of the state's electricity from between 23 and 24, like 2023. And currently there are 24 operating wind farms across the state. I don't know how many wind farms we have, but I reckon there is at least... I reckon there's at least three that I can sort of differentiate between Port Augusta, Whyalla, and then towards Adelaide from here, which is pretty good.
1: Oh, that's right. Adelaide, I see that one.
0: Yeah. We've also embraced solar pretty early on. So more than half of South Australian homes have got rooftop solar.
1: Okay.
0: I don't know about your place, but my place has solar panels, which is cool.
1: Yeah.
0: My friend back in Adelaide, her home got some of the first solar panels in South Australia.
1: Yeah,
0: so she gets 60 cents back a dollar to
1: it's
0: the
1: not
0: dollar,
1: too bad.
0: Which is crazy because I think at the moment it's like 15 cents. And we're also the battery capital. SA is home to the famous Hornsdale Power Reserve, often called the Tesla Big Battery. We've got other large batteries that are being placed as well. We've got one somewhere around here, actually. I can't remember the name of the town that it's in, but it's out, if I point towards like Mount Remarkable, it's out that way somewhere. I do know that for a fact. Now, I just want to quickly... Oh, I've only been talking for 3 minutes. That's pretty good. So I just want to sort of explain the difference between being 100% renewable and 100% net renewable. So there's a difference. We are not aiming to be 100% renewable. We're actually aiming for net renewable, 100% net renewable.
1: Yeah.
0: Which means that, you know, some days SA produces more renewable energy than it needs and excess power can be exported interstate so we can send it to the other states.
1: Oh, cool.
0: Yeah. So on low wind or cloudy days, electricity can still come from gas or interstate connection. Mm. So we're not completely relying on those renewable sources, and when we don't have them, we don't have electricity, basically, is what I'm meaning.
1: I heard this somewhere. Look, I'm not sure if it's true. I've just heard it from the general public.
0: Yeah.
1: But as much as we love all these wind turbines, pretty sure because Pauline Hanson's doing really well, like really, really, really well. I've been told by someone in the general public, so don't take it with a grain of salt, is that she's potentially looking at maybe getting rid of them.
0: Interesting. I wasn't aware of that. Mm. But there are critics, you know, critics out there who are saying, you know, even though we have all this renewable power, power prices still remain a major concern, which is true because, you know, it's not completely reliable when there's an overcast day like today or, you know, there's no wind. It does make it an issue.
1: Yeah.
0: But hopefully we can continue to see the benefits of, you know, sustainable power
1: because
0: it is better for the environment.
1: Good on you, South Australia.
0: Yeah, good on us.
1: We're doing well. It's Magic 105.9.
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10: Hey, it's Brooke Seychelle with your local news. Police have laid charges after two separate investigations into alleged child exploitation offences. Specialist officers carrying out searches in the far north and mid-north earlier this week, with two men arrested in unrelated cases. A 26-year-old man fronted court in Port Augusta, while a 68-year-old man appeared in Port Pirie Court yesterday. Authorities say offences involving child exploitation cause significant harm and are continuing efforts to target these crimes. Anyone with information is urged to report it immediately. Meanwhile, the state government's preparing for a major expansion of data centres across South Australia. Renewable energy will power the facilities, while applications will need approval from SA Water and the technical regulator. Critics warn the project must not put pressure on regional resources or increase costs for local communities. However, locals near the proposed site at Bundy are raising concerns about water and energy usage in the region. There could be a shift in how families view boarding school, with new data pointing to changing priorities. New research from Shaw School suggests the decision is being shaped less by tradition and more by a wider range of factors. Director of Boarding Daniel Bradford says the cost of living and changes to work-life balances are driving the change.
11: All of this has driven an increase in consideration of boarding schools as an option for Australian families that are navigating the demands of modern life.
10: In the York Mid-North region, there's just one main boarding option, St Mark's College in Port Pirie, with some families opting to send their children to larger city schools instead. And 18 new police officers have graduated from the latest SAPOL course, with half set to begin their careers in country communities. Among the new recruits are officers heading to Whyalla and Port Augusta as part of a push to strengthen regional policing. They're aged between 19 and 31 and represent cultural culturally diverse backgrounds, including Pakistani, Greek, Aboriginal and Japanese heritage. And making news around the state this morning, two dead birds are currently being tested for bird flu after they were discovered along the Eyre Peninsula coast. The sub-Antarctic birds are the same species as the ones with the first cases of the H5 strain that were discovered in WA this week. Meanwhile, in the southeast, the state's road toll has risen to 53 after another fatal crash on our state's roads. A 46-year-old man was killed when his ute collided with a tree on the Riddick Highway. He sadly died at the scene. And Adelaide's iconic hip-hop acts will headline the BP Adelaide Grand Final. The Hilltop Hoods are set to entertain fans on the Saturday night after race concert on November 28.
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0: Morning, I'm Britta Aylin. Savannah Guthrie has made a fresh plea for information over the disappearance of her mum, Nancy. Amid revelations, the family had received a ransom note claiming the 84-year-old was dead. The Aussie-born host of America's Today Show says they're desperate for answers.
12: We cannot be at peace, so no matter how much I try to come out here every day and smile and find that joy, and I will, I promise I will. This is a moment to tell you that we need your help. We're begging for your help.
0: More than 150 Australian native bird species have been flagged as at very high risk of extinction or major decline if they contract the deadly H5N1 bird flu strain. According to the federal government, the black swan, fairy tern and swift parrot are among the most susceptible. And a major review's found no proven fertility benefits to most IVF add-ons, despite thousands of dollars being charged by clinics. The Melbourne Uni research says extras such as steroids, plasma injections and acupuncture aren't proven to boost the odds of success.
9: Your sport. Now.
0: In sports, some food for thought for Dean Solomon if he's keen on applying for the Bombers' full-time coaching role. Fox Footy reports he was the last-placed candidate when he applied for that gig back in 2022. And in NRL, Brisbane's Corey Pakes is backing the decision to re-sign veteran Ben Hunt for another season, despite former legend Corey Parker saying at 37 he'll be too old.
13: He brings so much to this group in terms of leadership, and for a bloke that's played that many games, you know, he's, you know, it's great to have him around.

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4: Morning, mostly cloudy today. On the waters, variable about 10 knots and seas below 0.5 metres. Top temps ranging today, Clare Valley 15 degrees, Port Augusta, Whyalla and the York Peninsula 16, Port Pirie and Roxby Downs, you're looking at 17. If you're heading to Adelaide today, it's mostly sunny with a top of 16. And for your Thursday, partly cloudy with top temps ranging from 14 in the Clare Valley to 18 in Port Augusta.
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6: Good morning.
7: Morning.
6: It is 19 minutes until 8 a.m.
7: Yeah.
6: So 19 minutes until you can win yourself a double pass to see Robbie Williams.
7: Hey.
6: Nice accommodation. Yeah.
7: Oh, sorry. Keep going.
6: No, it's okay.
7: I was just going to bring up, you're telling me that you're in Rocky Horror next week.
6: I
7: just going to ask you how you're feeling.
6: Oh,
7: feeling nervous?
6: I'm excited. Nervous because I've realised I haven't got shoes to wear.
7: Okay.
6: So I need black shoes or silver shoes.
7: And I've been,
6: well, I'm thinking about it, but I wear like tan coloured character shoes.
7: Yeah.
6: Which are like really flexible shoes to dance in. And yeah. I can't wear them. I can't find my black ones.
7: And this is at
6: Don't tell my director.
7: Okay. No, I will not tell your director. So this kicks off Thursday, show next Thursday, and it's at the Northern Festival Centre.
6: Yeah.
7: In Port Pirie. Okay, cool.
6: I know, I'm pretty keen.
7: Yeah.
6: I'm glad that the whole show you're not wearing a lot of clothing because it gets so hot under those stage lights. Because the last one that I did was Sweeney Todd and I played Joanna, which was really, really cool.
7: The last one was Wizard of Oz.
6: No, so there's two theatre companies. There's Southern Flinders Players.
7: Yes.
6: They did Mary Poppins, which I was
7: Mary
6: also
7: Poppins.
6: In.
7: Yes.
6: But I am a support worker, so I was supporting
7: my
6: client with that
7: nice.
6: One.
7: Yeah, wow.
6: But the last one that I did for me was Sweeney Todd for the Magpie Warblers, which is very, very cool.
7: Very nice. All right, get back to talking about Robbie.
6: Yes, so Robbie, if you'd like to win a double pass plus accommodation at the Grosvenor Hotel, you need to listen in after 8 a.m. because we'll play a Robbie Williams song in reverse and you got to guess what song it is. We also have our stand-in Adelaide tech guy coming on the show. Who is it? You'll have to wait.
7: Really
6: and
7: heard
6: see.
7: He's a good bloke.
6: I've heard differently.
7: Okay, wow.
6: But I guess people just have to wait and see who it is.
7: But up next, we're going to get Steve on the phone for his Wednesday whinge. He's the workday announcer, by the way. He's always sooking on a Wednesday, and it's
6: loves
7: something
6: it.
7: About
6: making
7: babies.
6: Jinx.
7: We'll find that after Olivia Dean here on Magic. Morning.

0: right. It's where we are employed, Caitlin.
1: I've been wanting to do that on air for ages.
0: You know what? You nailed that.
1: Oh, my gosh, thank you.
0: It was very good from you.
1: Oh, thank you, Josh.
0: No worries.
1: I feel really good about my... Okay. Anyway, Gossip Girl is coming up, and boy, oh, boy, do I have some big news about the Calypso. Any of you rev heads out there, you're going to be excited to hear what's going on for the Saturday night. Mm. So stick with me for Gossip Girl. It's up very soon. Before the end of the hour, I'll tell you what's on with that one. Back in my day, we're talking the 2000s versus the 2010/2020s, and how what we saw as privilege in the 2000s is... day-to-day life for kids these days, and I'm a bit salty. Not going to lie, I'm a little bit salty.
0: Yeah, I'm excited for that chat.
1: Yeah, me too.
0: All right.
2: Call the Wambulance.
0: Good to know. Wednesday
1: Winch. Oh, Sookie, man.
0: All right, he joins us on the phone this morning, not in the studio like he normally is. He's a busy, busy man, or he's either slept in. But anyways, he's here. Steve, good morning.
3: I'm not busy. I'm just in bed. It's nice and warm.
1: Oh, don't rub it in. I can't feel my fingertips.
0: Don't you have like a 10 a.m. to 12 show?
1: Yeah, he'll roll in.
3: I'll be there at 9:59.
1: Yeah, I was about to say, he'll roll in with
0: But what about your prep? You need to figure out what Taylor Swift and Olivia Dean are up to.
3: Sure, I'll be there at 9:58. No problem.
1: There you go. That extra minute should get you. All right, you're complaining about making babies. What on earth can you complain about that?
3: Well, where do I start? Well, a guy by the name of Jeremy Doku has been in the news this week. Mm. Why, I hear you ask? He plays for Belgium in the World Cup, and he's getting criticised because he's going to go home in a couple of weeks' time to be with his wife for the birth of their first child.
1: Mm. Oh, lovely.
3: Well, is it though? This is the problem. Now, he's saying, it's my first child. I wouldn't want to miss this. If Belgium is still in the World Cup at these stages, he's going to go home. They'd be in the quarterfinals, so they'd be, you know, at the pointy end. However, he's copying a fair bit of criticism, Caitlin and Josh. Mm. People saying that you're letting down your country, this is a once-in-a-lifetime chance, people would give anything to be in your shoes, blah, blah, blah, blah. I kind of see both sides, but surely the baby having your first child wins over playing
1: down.
3: World Cup. Mm. Now, people also criticising him, saying that he's going to be useless when the birth happens anyway because the mum does all the work. Well, that's not totally true because, of course, he needs to be there for support and also potentially cut the umbilical cord. Who knows? Now, I remember from the birth of all four of my children, I wouldn't have missed that for the world, and I cried during all of them, so I couldn't cut the umbilical cord, but that's another story.
1: Oh, bless.
3: So, but when most of, in fact, all my children were born, I was umpiring AFL, so I get the whole commitment thing and everything that goes with it. However, there's a simple solution to this issue that he has faced, guys. And it's the same for AFL players who have the same problem around grand final time, where they're potentially playing the grand final and maybe at the same time the birth of their child is about to happen. It's pretty simple.
1: Mm. I can see where this is going.
3: Don't have special cut. It was 9 months from the big event.
1: Yeah, I was going to say, I know exactly where this is going.
0: Well, see, I'm not going to let radio get in the way of the birth of my first kid. I'm doing an OB in the birthing suite. Doing live crosses back to the studio. Yeah.
1: You know what? Maybe not.
0: Yeah, I don't think my partner Sarah right now would like hearing that.
1: Yeah, you know what? I don't think Sarah would want her birth of your first child live on air for the entirety of the Northern Flinders Rangers.
0: Make good radio.
3: I think it'd make fantastic
0: there's
3: radio.
0: There's a radio award in that.
3: There's radio, so it'd just be a lot of noises, but it'd be great. Anyway, so if you're an AFL player, and if you play even for the Spencer Golf League, I don't care.
1: Oh,
3: just avoid special cuddles in January, that's 9 months from September, then you won't have this problem. And this guy only has to avoid special cuddles every 4 years because it's how often the World Cup happens.
1: Yeah,
3: so,
1: but you shouldn't plan
3: He's
1: your
3: got
1: family.
3: No one to blame himself.
1: Yeah, but you shouldn't have to plan your family around these sorts of things.
0: I have to agree with Caitlin on this one. 100%. I'm with you on this.
1: I mean, yes, if you're aware that that's going to be coming up and you're trying for a baby, yes, you can keep it in mind. But, you know, whoops-a-daisies happen and you can't help it. Well, you can.
3: You can help it. You just abstain for every 4 weeks around January.
1: Okay. All right.
3: Some of us are abstaining for 12 months a year. That's another story.
0: You need.
1: Well, you had four good runs and then, you know, you tapped out.
3: My abstaining might be my whinge next week, so let's explore that then.
0: I have a question for you. Do you go to therapy?
3: Do I need it?
0: I think so.
1: I think you both need it.
0: Me? Right. Don't drag me into this.
1: You know what? Thank you, Steve, for your insight into complaining about making a baby. It's been great.
3: I'll see you at 9:59.
1: All right, we'll see you there.
0: Up next, we're going to get the latest gossip from the Gossip Girl herself.
1: Me.
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1: 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It is looking mostly sunny today, with your top temperatures ranging from 15 in the Clare Valley to 17 in Port Pirie. 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Your current temperatures around the region, it's 3 degrees in the Clare Valley. You're going to need a rug up today. It's 5 degrees on the York Peninsula, 6 in Port Pirie and 7 degrees in Port Augusta and Wyala.
0: Up next, the Gossip Girl herself will give you the latest in what's happening in Hollywood
1: sure
0: and
1: will.
0: Just in the life of celebrities. But right now, it's Zed, the middle, here on Magic.
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0: 3-8, it's Magic 105.9. Still plenty more on the way, including Richard Pascoe's replacement. I'll give you a hint on who's doing it. The name starts or rhymes with Kosh. double pass to give away to Robbie, 800-444-06. That is the number you need to ring after 8 o'clock where we play reverse it. Robbie, you need to guess the Robbie Williams song in reverse. It's all thanks to Robbie Williams Britpop World Tour, Adelaide Oval, Saturday, November 7th. 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
2: Good morning, it's your Gossip Girl, me, of course. So there's an Aussie icon who is hanging up the microphone after almost 6 decades, and it is in fact this absolute legend. Which, you know, makes sense.
0: Del Braithwaite.
2: He's 77 years old.
0: Yeah.
2: And singing has become increasingly physically challenging for him. He's admitted it's taken the joy out of performing because he's struggling so much. So Braithwaite has thanked all of his fans for their support throughout his career. And obviously, he's going to be remembered by that one right there.
0: The horses.
2: One summer and as days go by. What an absolute legend. And I think it's better to choose when you hang up the microphone rather than being forced to do it. Next on the chopping block, Miss Selena Gomez, her husband, Benny Blanco. So this is obviously Selena Gomez's song. He, I'm pretty sure, contributed to producing it. So apparently Benny Blanco is copping some heat online after naming Margot Robbie the hottest female celebrity. Have a listen to this.
3: Who's the hottest?
4: Selena.
3: Who's
4: the
3: hottest? No, who's the hottest female celebrity?
4: Where the f*** did that come from?
5: Because I'm always like, you can only have a love interest if it's Selena.
3: No, but who's, like, so, okay. Nope, sorry, she's already.
5: Yes, I could. Yes,
3: Margot
5: I could.
3: Margot Robbie's already in it.
5: Well, then I love Margot Robbie, and I would be like, man, she's so pretty.
2: Apologies for the swearing. Forgot they were in there, but they have been bleeped. But yeah, he thinks that Margot Robbie is hotter than his own wife. I think that's pretty poor. He's got come on
0: he's
2: a lot of.
0: He's not wrong.
2: I think Selena's beautiful.
0: She's
2: but anyway,
0: beautiful.
2: Margot Sweeney. Robbie is a different kind. She is stunning.
0: Yeah, she is.
2: But yeah, fans say it's another example of Benny Blanco oversharing and embarrassing Selena publicly. They married in 2023 and he's done this a couple of times. He's upset her. Now, over to the Oprah Winfrey Show. So apparently there was a TV icon who, you know, performed on stage there and she toppled off the stage.
0: Oh,
2: now,
0: no.
2: Backstory, it is in fact Miss Whitney Houston. So, Oprah Winfrey claimed that unfortunately Whitney Houston had a relapse before coming on the show to do with schmugs and schmalkamol. And she asked the audience members not to share any photos, videos, or talk about the fact that Whitney Houston fell off the stage because she was intoxicated. And they took it to their grave. Nobody has talked about it until now.
0: Until Kaylin brings it up on Breakfast Radio and Spencer Gulf of South Australia.
2: Now everybody knows. This happened all the way back in 2009. So it's taken nearly 20 years for it to come out that this is what's happened.
0: Yeah, wow.
2: And it's really sad, obviously, that Whitney was really, really struggling. But you know what? It goes to show that there are really good people out there who are willing to take those sorts of secrets to the grave.
0: Love Oprah.
2: Because they knew it was going to ruin her credit and people were going to look at her differently. Now, something that all the South Australians are going to be very, very keen to hear, and it is to do with the Clipsal 500, I think is what it's called. Mm-hmm. I don't know a lot about sports, but the BP Adelaide Grand Final. You know what? I don't actually know if it's for the Clipsal. Anyway, we're going to digress. Somebody out there is going to know what it's for. So the BP Grand Final has announced who will be performing Saturday night at the Race Concert November 28th this year. And it is, in fact, our very own Adelaide boys, Hilltop Hoods.
0: Hilltop Hoods.
2: Yeah. So they're going to be performing on the Saturday night, November 28th. And then on the Sunday, the 29th, Guns N' Roses are going to have their concert as well. So it's going to be a lot of rock and roll, a lot of fun, and yeah, I think it's pretty dang cool.
0: Sounds good. I might go.
2: You might go? You reckon?
0: Yeah, I reckon I'll go.
2: I don't know. I've never been to a race, so I don't know how I'd feel about it. But that's it from me. Magic's very own Gossip Girl. I'll be back again tomorrow with a little bit more tea.
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2: Hey, it's Brooke Seychelle with your local news. Two men have been arrested as part of investigations into alleged online child exploitation offences. Police say specialised officers carried out searches earlier this week with a Far North man and a Mid North man, both charged in separate unrelated cases. Both men have appeared in court after being refused bail. Authorities say these offences cause real harm to both victims and the wider community and are urging anyone with information to report it. Water supply has become a big issue after the state government revealed a strategy to capitalise on data centres thanks to AI. There's one proposed for near the Bundy substation, but locals are divided on the benefit from jobs and the environmental impact. Premier Peter Malinauskas tells the ABC there'll be community consultation.
12: We're not going to have a situation in South Australia where someone builds 500 megawatt data centre and then just plugs in. It'll be done incrementally and in a coordinated way, particularly with the construction of new forms of energy.
2: Meanwhile, concerns are being raised about the future of a key water safety program in Port Augusta. The council recently revealing it won't renew the lease for the aquatic centre when it expires next year. The facility has long hosted school programs teaching water safety skills, helping students from across the region learn how to stay safe around water. The council says the site would require millions in upgrades and is now considering other uses for the foreshore land. Three local businesses are finding new ways to reduce waste and reuse materials under a circular economy push across the York and Mid-North. Warnertown, Boolaroo Centre and Peterborough Companies have taken part in workshops and site visits with tailored plans now underway. The project is supported by Regional Development Australia, York and Mid-North and Green Industries SA. And some good news for you, Dunda. A brand new visitor information outlet is opening next week. Locals and visitors are invited to come along to the official opening on July 1 at 14 Bruce Street. Organisers say it's a great step forward for the town, with everyone welcome to come along and celebrate.
6: 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Now.
13: Morning, I'm Britt Aylin. Disability advocates have welcomed the extension of a Senate inquiry into proposed changes to the NDIS. The committee will now have another 8 weeks to consider the reforms, which Social Services Minister Tanya Plibersek insists are not about cutting services.
14: But when we came to government in 2022, the cost of the NDIS was growing at 22% per annum. And to protect the NDIS, we need to moderate that growth.
13: On the ABC there. Liberal MP Andrew Hastie has beefed up his personal security after he was informed by the Home Affairs Minister that there have been threats made against him. The extra security measures will be provided at his home and electoral office. Hastie believes the threats are coming from One Nation supporters over his involvement in the Ben Roberts Smith case. And France has recorded its hottest day on record as parts of Europe continue to swelter under heatwave conditions. Puiseux in the country's southwest reached 44.3 degrees yesterday, while French authorities have confirmed that in the past week, 40 people have drowned while trying to escape the heat.
6: Your sport. Now.
13: Moving on to sport now, and our Aussie women have won their T20 World Cup clash with Pakistan by 113 runs. Australia posted a victory target of 200, with their opponents all out for 86. And in the World Cup, a draw for England and Ghana this morning, the game wrapping up without either team scoring. Earlier, Portugal defeated Uzbekistan 5-0. Up next, Croatia takes on Panama before Colombia faces the Democratic Republic of the Congo. And that is the latest in news and sport.
6: Does the thought of crunching numbers after a long work week make you feel a bit like this?
15: Brother,
6: Well, it's your lucky day, because Mikey's got you covered, counting down the hottest hits of the week as voted by you on the

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3: Magic weather.
4: Good morning, mostly cloudy today. On the waters, variable about 10 knots and seas below 0.5 metres. Top temps ranging today, Clare Valley 15 degrees, Port Augusta, Whyalla and the York Peninsula 16, Port Pirie and Roxby Downs, you're looking at 17. If you're heading to Adelaide today, it's mostly sunny with a top of 16. And for your Thursday, partly cloudy with top temps ranging from 14 in the Clare Valley to 18 in Port Augusta.
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6: It is 11 minutes past 8 a.m. here on The Wake Up Call. Good morning. Happy hump day. Kaylin and Josh here. Hopefully you're having a wonderful morning with us. We've got a substitute stand-in Adelaide tech guy because Richard Pascoe is having a holiday, lucky
7: ducky.
6: Oh,
7: we do.
6: And we've got a substitute. I do apologise in advance. He may not be as great as the
7: This guy could be listening right now and you're taking the mickey out of him.
6: Oh, Lottie, if you haven't worked out who it is, you're just going to have to wait and find out who it's going to be. Also coming up, I'm realising I'm getting old because I've started to say, well, you know what, back in my day. Yeah, so we're going to be talking about that one later on this morning as well.
7: If you want to be like Zara from Port Pirie and Beck from Nelshaby, because they're going to Robbie Williams 7th of November and have an overnight accommodation stay at the Grosvenor Hotel, give us a ring now, 800-444-06. We're giving you a chance to win a double pass to go see Robbie live in concert at the Adelaide Oval November 7th, plus an overnight trip at the Grosvenor Hotel. 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Now, it's so easy. So we play Reverse It in the 6 o'clock hour, mm-hmm. where we put a song in reverse and we have to guess what that song is. Now it's your turn to play.
6: It is.
7: And every song this week is a Robbie Williams song. So if you got on your Robbie Williams and you're a massive, massive fan, it should be easy for you.
6: Yeah.
7: But give us a call right now.
6: 800-444-06.
7: Now, let's play a bit of TLC here on Magic.

0: 8 with a little bit of TLC. Tend to love and care. We're going to be talking to our stand-in Adelaide tech guy later on this morning, talking all things tech. Josh, do you know what they're going to be talking about?
1: I think this person's going to be talking about a mysterious Facebook account disappearing from people.
0: Okay, that's interesting. And we're also going to be talking about the fact that I feel like I'm getting old because I've started saying, back in my day, we didn't have TVs and stuff like that. So we're going to be talking about that one before the end of the hour as well.
1: So 24th of June, happy birthday.
0: Yeah, happy birthday.
1: It's quite funny. We were talking about this gentleman yesterday. He's having a really good week, Caitlin.
0: Oh, wait, who?
1: He broke 4 world records in one football game yesterday. Now he's celebrating a birthday. It's Lionel Messi. He's 39 years old. If you don't know Lionel Messi, well, you must be living under a rock.
0: Or maybe you pronounce it Lionel.
1: Yes, like me yesterday. He's a professional football player.
2: Messi flying forward. Lionel Messi! He transcends time! His 200th cap, his 6th World Cup, another majestic moment.
1: Oh, he's having a really good week, Lionel. Jeff Farmer, he's 49 years old today. He's a professional AFL player. He was the first Kaelin Indigenous player to kick 400 goals in the Australian Football League. Happy birthday to you, Jeff. And Erin Moriarty, she's 32 years old. She's an American actress. You might know her from the popular TV show The Boys on Amazon Prime.
0: Oh,
1: she
0: I like
1: played
0: her.
1: Starlight.
3: It's my body. I have the right to choose how much of it I show.
0: She's got a really interesting medical condition, that one.
1: Does she? Erin Moriarty?
0: Yeah, I'm trying to remember what it's called. I'm just seeing if I can... there we go. What's she diagnosed? She's got Graves' disease. Everybody was on her back. It's an autoimmune disorder. Okay. But everyone was on her back saying that she got all this plastic surgery. But it's actually a symptom of Graves' disease. Hey. It's like the puffiness around your eyes.
1: Ooh.
0: Yeah.
1: Never heard of it before.
0: Yeah, well, there you go.
1: Well, happy birthday. She's celebrating her 32nd birthday today.
0: Oh, happy birthday.
1: If you know someone having a birthday, you can head over to mymagicfm.com so we can let everybody know about it. Because it's all thanks to our friends here at Macca's. But right now, let's play this.

0: Reverse It.
1: Now, I almost just fell off my chair trying to go over to the
2: I did see something going on just then.
1: That was an idea. Right? Yeah, look, I'll be okay.
2: Yeah.
1: Work compo on that. That's all right. Let's head to Port Augusta, where Lisa's playing for a double pass and overnight accommodation for Robbie Williams as he's bringing his Britpop World Tour Saturday, November 7th at Adelaide Oval. Lisa, hello.
3: Hello.
1: You a big Robbie fan?
3: I am, yeah.
1: Okay,
3: yeah.
1: All right.
3: Yeah, haven't listened to him a lot lately, so we'll see how we go with this.
1: No, that's
2: well,
1: fair.
2: I'm sure you'll get it, hopefully. Fingers crossed for you. But what do you got on for today?
3: Heading to Whyalla for work today at the high school there. So I'm just sussing out how some teachers are going and helping them out. Yeah.
2: Well,
1: have a great day at work and hopefully we can make your day even better with a double pass to Robbie plus overnight accommodation. All right, do you know how this game works? If you don't, I'll do it again. This is where we reverse a Robbie Williams song and you have to guess what song it is, okay?
3: Okay.
1: All right, let's get this music down.
2: Ooh, I'm excited for you, Lisa. I'm so excited for you.
1: Okay, here we are. Do you have any clue what that is?
3: Oh, my goodness me. I reckon it's the Kylie Minogue one.
2: You got this.
1: Yeah. What did you say?
3: Kids.
1: Did you say kids?
3: I did say kids.
1: Okay. How confident are you feeling, Lisa, from Port Augusta?
3: I don't know. Well, Kaylin is doing the old in the background, so I think, yeah.
2: I can't
1: You ruined it! You've ruined it!
2: I couldn't help myself!
1: Woo!
2: Woo! You did it!
1: Lisa from Port Augusta, awesome. Congratulations.
2: It's one of my favourite songs of his, actually.
3: And the only thing is that I'll need to, I reckon I'm going to give it to my sister or my mum because on the 7th of November, I'm in the local pantomime in Port Augusta.
1: Okay.
2: Oh,
1: wow.
3: That's I'm going to pay it forward to my mum, I reckon.
2: Oh, you are so lovely. Yeah. I love that for you.
1: Has your mum and your sister seen The Great Man Live? Because I haven't and I'm a big fan.
3: I think I'm not giving it to you.
1: I'm already going, Lisa.
3: I think, good job. My sister has, I reckon, but I think mum will, she'll love it too.
2: Yeah, so. I'm taking my mum. Yeah. My sisters and I are taking mum to Robbie Williams, so we'll see you there. Oh, well, we'll see your mum there.
1: I won't be there. I'm going to be at the Sydney concert, but I reckon Kaylin can catch up with your mum and go for a coffee.
2: Oh, yeah.
3: The Adelaide one will be better than Sydney.
2: Yeah. Oh, yeah, I agree, Lisa. You and I, same wavelength. Thank you.
1: Now, this is all thanks to Robbie Williams' Britpop World Tour, Adelaide Oval, Saturday, November 7th. Thanks to Frontier Touring. 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
2: 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It's 8.26 here in the morning. The sun is up, but it is very overcast considering it's supposed to be a mostly sunny day today. Your top temperatures, though, they are ranging from 15 in the Clare Valley to 17 in Port Pirie. And your current temperatures around the region, it's 5 degrees in Clare, 6 in the York Peninsula and in Port Pirie, 7 in Whyalla, and it's 8 degrees in Port Augusta.
1: Now, this is the time of a day on a Wednesday where we're joined by Richard Pascoe, the Adelaide tech guy, but he's either sick or he just doesn't want to talk to us. We've got a replacement filling in. And he, I tell you what, he's such a good bloke.
2: Okay. I've heard good look, things. I've heard differently, but I'm sure he'll pleasantly surprise me.
1: Well, he could be listening and he might be offended. Yeah. Right now, it's new Teddy Swims. It's Mr. Know-It-All here for your Wednesday, Magic 105.9. 24th of June. Partly cloudy all day today. Morning.

0: Magic 105.9, you're here with Kaylin and Josh, the wake-up call for your happy hump day. It is Wednesday today, and it's supposed to be mostly sunny, but I think the weather guys got it wrong potentially, Joshua, because I'm not seeing a lot of sun out there.
1: Yeah, maybe.
0: Yes, maybe. Now, if you're interested in all things tech, well, apparently experts are warning AI could make cybercrime even worse. So if you want to read up on all of that, head on over to magic1059.com.au. Check it out on the website under the read tab because there's an interesting read about it.
1: Yeah, okay.
0: Yes.
1: Look forward to that.
2: Pasco, Pasco, can you turn it off and then can you turn it on again?
0: Hey, but it's
1: morning,
0: not...
1: Rich.
0: It's not Pasco, Pasco. It's actually...
1: He is off sick. It's me.
0: It's Piercy, it's, Piercy,
1: can you turn it off again? It's Josh, the Adelaide Tech Guy. I'll be filling in for Richard Pascoe as he's taking a well-earned break.
0: He's
1: a very hard worker.
0: It.
1: So let's see
0: rebooting
1: how...
0: rebooting his systems.
1: Oh, that's a good one.
0: Oh, God, I'm good.
1: How does Rich start this? Oh, good morning, cat lady.
0: Yes, that's me. And good morning, email boy.
1: Okay. Now, the latest in tech. Apple CEO Tim Cook, Kaylin, is basically warning customers to expect a price hike in the next iPhone. The main reason is the rising cost of shortage of memory and storage chips, which Apple says it can't absorb forever.
0: Yes, I have issues with my Apple storage. I'm paying currently $4.40 a month for extra storage because it's just not enough storage. I mean, I've got photos and things that date back to 2016.
1: Okay, yeah.
0: I don't know what to do.
1: Well, I told you, mate, and I tell you every single time you bring it up to me, you need to get iCloud.
0: I have iCloud. I'm paying for extra
1: You need to buy more iCloud.
0: I am buying more iCloud.
1: So we're looking at a potential $300 price hike with the new iPhones, which could push the next Pro models well above current prices. These are also signs that iPads and Macs could get more expensive later this year as AI companies keep snapping up chip suppliers for data centers. And if Apple raises prices, other big brands like Samsung, well, they could be next too. So Samsung, look at users, watch out.
0: Not good. Not good at all.
1: We're going to continue on the trend of iPhones because I found a couple of settings that can make your life really easier. So the quick iPhone settings tweaks can make your phone less annoying and easier to use. The main ideas are turning off update pop-ups.
0: Oh.
1: Adjusting auto lock so your screen stays on longer and cutting down on unnecessary notifications like badges and banners. So you know like those widget things you've got on your home screen?
0: Yeah.
1: Get rid of them.
0: Okay.
1: Less annoying. Just get rid of them.
0: Okay, done.
1: What else? It's also suggesting that if you disable your live photos, it also saves your memory as well.
0: Okay.
1: And switching off Siri. If you don't use Siri or want more privacy, you can obviously that helps with the battery in terms of the privacy. On top of that, you can turn on your battery percentage so you can see exactly how much charge is left and customize control center so your most used settings are easier to reach.

0: Which I have my battery settings on.
1: Yeah.
0: Like the battery
1: percentage.
0: Oh,
1: yeah, look, I've got mine in my top corner. I've got 77%.
0: Yeah.
1: At 8:30 in the morning.
0: I don't understand people that don't have the battery percentage. Like, these are people that I want to be. Mm-hmm. Just risk it in life.
1: I can't do it.
0: No, neither can I.
1: When somebody's like, oh, I've only got 3% and they're out for lunch, I'm like, what do you mean you've only got 3%? Like, what?
0: I'm too anxious when it comes to...
1: What are you going to do when you go to the bathroom?
0: Yeah, I need to know. I can't live life like that where I don't know my battery percentage.
1: Now,
0: I found an article. It's regarding Facebook. Australians are having their social media accounts shut down with no warning. And for some people, it's causing serious financial and emotional damage. One woman from Brisbane, Kaylin, lost access to years of memories, support groups, and family connections after Meta deleted her Facebook account. And she says there was no clear way to appeal. The bigger issue is that complaints against big tech often go nowhere, which is why consumer groups, experts, and politicians are pushing for a communications ombudsman to handle disputes properly. Yeah. They want a free, independent body with power to make binding decisions because current support systems are seen as confusing, slow, and often useless.
1: Mm.
0: So if your Facebook account just magically disappears,
1: that's why.
0: Soz, not Soz. Mm. They're trying to work on a way to figure out what the heliante is happening there.
1: What the heliante? Yeah, it's frustrating as heck.
0: I'd be upset if I lost my Facebook.
1: Oh. I would. I mean, I don't use Facebook a lot. I use Messenger, but I guess it's the same hand in hand.
0: Well, the first thing I do in the morning is when I jump on Facebook, I go straight to my my memories. Because
1: really?
0: I like to, so I'm just going to, I haven't looked at it today, but I'm going to click on my memories. So I shared a friendly Geordie's video 7 minutes ago.
1: Mm.
0: And I took a photo and I was tagged in a post.
1: Very nice.
0: A friend from school.
1: That's
0: so
1: sweet.
0: How'd I do?
1: I mean, yeah, I think you did pretty good.
0: All right, Richard Pascoe, watch out, mate.
1: Don't expect to be called back.
0: Yeah, I don't think you're here next week, buddy. I'm so sorry. Magic 105.9.
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1: Hey, it's Brooke Seychelle with your local news. Police have charged two men over alleged online child exploitation offences. Investigations from a specialist joint task force carrying out searches earlier this week, leading to two separate arrests in unrelated cases. One man appeared in Port Augusta Court yesterday, while another faced court in Port Pirie. Police say offences of this nature cause serious harm and investigations into online exploitation will continue. Meanwhile, Premier Peter Malinauskas says regional communities will have a say as it prepares for a wave of new artificial intelligence data centres. It comes as a proposed facility near Bundy raises concerns over possible impacts on water, energy and local infrastructure. The Premier says consultation will be an important part of any future developments. The perception of boarding school may be changing, according to new data. While our region has one main boarding school, St. Mark's College in Port Pirie, many families are instead opting to send their kids to schools in major cities. New findings released by Shaw School recently suggest families are being driven less by tradition and more by other factors. Director of Boarding, Daniel Bradford, explains why.
10: We're seeing real changes in the way modern families work, driven by increased cost of living, return to office policies, and also the search for a quieter life out of major cities. This means that commutes are getting longer and local education options can be limited.
1: 18 new police officers have graduated from the latest SAPOL course, with half set to begin their careers in country communities. Among the new recruits are officers heading to Whyalla and Port Augusta as part of a push to strengthen regional policing. The cohort brings previous experience from industries including corrections, security, disability support and customer service. And there's still plenty to enjoy as Cuttlefest continues in Whyalla, with more events lined up over the coming months. From markets and workshops to guided snorkeling and diving experiences, organisers say it's all about keeping the momentum going with something on offer for everyone across the winter season.
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11: Hi, I'm Britt Aylin. If you're having trouble accessing Facebook, Instagram or WhatsApp this morning, you're not alone. Meta appears to have been hit by a major outage, with its apps struggling to update, load images or display profiles. According to tech outage website DownDetector, the issues began around an hour and a half ago and are being experienced across the globe. WA's iconic black swans could face extinction or major decline if they contract the deadly H5 bird flu strain, according to federal authorities. They're among more than 150 Australian native bird species flagged as very high risk. The western hooded plover, shy albatross and orange-bellied parrot also made the list. And a Madonna biopic that would have starred Julia Garner has been scrapped because the singer and film studio couldn't agree on its budget. Madonna has told Interview magazine that she had a major falling out with Universal over the film, which she says needed a really big budget due to her extraordinary life.
3: Your sport,
12: Now.
11: In sport, some food for thought for Dean Solomon if he's keen on applying for the Bombers' full-time coaching role. Fox Footy reports he was the last-placed candidate when he applied for that same gig back in 2022. And in NRL, Brisbane's Corey Pakes is backing the decision to re-sign veteran Ben Hunt for another season. That's despite former legend Corey Parker saying that at 37, he'll be too old.
13: He brings so much to this group in terms of leadership, and for a bloke that's played that many games, you know, he's, you know, it's great to have him around.
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0: Morning, mostly cloudy today on the waters, variable about 10 knots and seas below 0.5 metres. Top temps ranging today, Clare Valley 15 degrees, Port Augusta, Whyalla and the York Peninsula 16, Port Pirie and Roxby Downs you're looking at 17. If you head in Adelaide today, it's mostly sunny with a top of 16, and for your Thursday, partly cloudy with top temps ranging from 14 in the Clare Valley to 18 in Port Augusta.
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1: Good morning.
0: Morning.
1: Happy hump day, everybody. It is Wednesday. It is 6:15, quarter to nine. How exciting. Now, if you weren't already aware, Daryl Braithwaite, obviously the incredible artist behind the song The Horses, as well as Days Go By, as well as Summer. Incredible, incredible man. He's 77 years old, and he has said that singing on stage has become increasingly difficult. So he has popped a stop to performing live shows after nearly 60 years in the industry, Josh.
0: He's had a good career.
1: He's had a real good career. And you know what? Him choosing to step down is much better than somebody telling him he has to. That's how I want to go out.
0: 100%.
1: Yeah, but anyway, we're going to be talking your nonstop at 9 before the end of the hour. I'll let you know what you can expect for your nonstop at 9 from... Well, 9.
0: That's right. You're feeling a little bit old, hey?
1: Oh, yeah. Consistently.
0: Kaylin's getting to the point in her life, God bless her, where she's starting to say, back in my day. We're going to debunk that straight after, hey, who guessed it? It's Daryl Braithwaite, the horse.
1: Hey! What a banger.
0: Here on Magic 105.9.

0: Dale Braithwaite right there for you. The man, the myth, the legend. After 60 years of performing, he has decided to retire at the age of 77. So kudos to him for taking charge of his own career like that, because a lot of the time people are forced to retire.
1: He's had a very good career.
0: He has had an incredible, incredible career, hasn't he?
1: He has.
0: Now, Steve Murphy is taking over for your workday hits from 10 o'clock this morning, and dear old Rob will be coming on from 1 o'clock for your afternoon stretch. We're going to let you know what's up for your non-stop at 9 very, very soon. But Josh,
1: you've gotten to a point in your life, Kaylin, where now you're saying back in my day, and I feel like you're only, what, 27, 28, 26?
0: 26. I'm 26.
1: You're 26. You're only 26 years old. What's doing there, mate?
0: All right. Well, you know, it came to be because obviously kids these days glued to their phones. Mm-hmm. I'm also glued to my phone, but I'm not a kid. I'm in control of my own life. But like kids have their phones on them all the time. Like growing up, we didn't have that sort of thing. I mean, it didn't exist back when we were, you know, growing up in the 2000s. But some other things that I went in and I Googled. I did some, you know, some stalking online about things that kids are doing these days, which is not something I grew up doing. And some of them being like, when I was growing up, I had a box TV, you know, the old school big fat box TV.
1: Yes, I had one of those in my bedroom.
0: Yeah. We had
1: a big cake.
0: Oh, you
1: on
0: had
1: it.
0: One in your bedroom?
1: Yeah, I had one in my bedroom.
0: Oh my gosh, we weren't allowed TVs in our bedroom.
1: I used to call it the cake TV because it had a cake on it, I'll tell you that much.
0: That's very cute. But yeah, no, we had one TV in the whole house, and you didn't get a choice of what you watched. Saturday morning cartoons you got to watch.
1: Toaster TV?
0: Was it Toasted? Toaster TV.
1: Back in the day.
0: Yeah, so I remember, you know, Saturday mornings was for the kids. We got to watch what we wanted to watch Saturday morning.
1: It was Saturday Disney on a
0: ABC Kids ABC Kids. Oh my gosh, what were their names? I'm not going to be able to remember their names.
1: I never
0: but
1: watched
0: the blonde guy and the emo chick.
1: I don't have a clue. Oh, Good Game Spawn Point?
0: Yes!
1: Yeah,
0: I remember watching that growing up. But these days, kids have TVs in their bedrooms. Mm. And they have multiple TVs in the house. And they don't have to wait for Saturday morning cartoons because they can watch anything they want anytime they want
1: from
0: all streaming services.
1: See, that was a game changer for me because me and my sisters, we'd all get up and watch Saturday Disney, and then we would either chuck on Toaster TV, watch a bit of Pokemon or Yu-Gi-Oh or something.
0: Yeah.
1: And then mum and dad, they went all out and they got Foxtel. So it was just Disney Channel on all day.
0: Yeah. Something else that was from my childhood different to now is lunch orders. We were allowed to have a lunch order once a week, which was a Friday. And it was different for each class. But for my class, it was usually a Friday or a Thursday was lunch order day for the class. And so you'd come in with your brown paper bag, you'd put your money in the bag, you'd put it in the basket, and then, you know, your lunch order monitors would take it down to the canteen.
1: Yep, in a basket, like a plastic basket.
0: Yeah, I think, I can't even, we had a...
1: It always smells so good when you...
0: We had like a Woolies cold bag to keep it all hot.
1: Oh, cold? Okay, a hot bag, yeah. Like what Domino's have to keep a pizza hot.
0: Yeah, which is the exact same as a cooler bag. Because it's just insulated, really. Takeout was very few and far between, but nowadays there's Uber Eats and kids, you know, teenagers like, oh, I'm just going to get Uber Eats.
1: Well, exactly. I told you that story. I had to ride my bike 2 kilometres to the fish and chip shop, and one day I stacked my bike and fished cocktails and battered salves and chips went all over the main road
0: and someone drove
1: past me and laughed.
0: I remember that. Something else that's ingrained into my childhood is when I did get a phone, I had credit. You had to pay for credit.
1: I still pay for credit.
0: Yeah, it's so bizarre to me. Oh, but you don't pay for like 100 minutes of talking.
1: No, I pay. I'm with a Maysim and I've been with a Maysim ever since year 7. I've never changed phone things.
0: So, but you have unlimited talk and text.
1: I have unlimited talk and text and 120 gigs of data.
0: Yeah, so I had to pay for my texting. So texts were like 5 to 10 cents per text. And I'd only have $20 of credit to last me a month.
1: Yeah.
0: And so I had to make it stretch, where nowadays everything's unlimited.
1: Did you always get hit up with, back in my day, I had to walk hours and hours and hours to school from your parents?
0: Yeah.
1: My dad used to say that to me. He used to go, oh, back in my day, it's not that far of a walk, mate. It's only 2 kilometres. Back in my day, we had to walk 14 days. And I looked it up and I was like, bro, You walked 4 minutes.
0: I've actually just had somebody text in on the text line, or on the Facebook line, I should say. So Emma from Port Augusta, she said, my childhood memory that's different to these days is running to the toilet in the small ad breaks in the TV shows, because TV shows don't have ad breaks now because it's on Netflix.
1: Mm.
0: Oh, that's hilarious. Thanks for messaging us, Emma. That's hilarious. I do remember that when you had like those small little breaks and you'd have to run to the toilet, and we only had one toilet in one of the houses growing up, so we had to make a mad dash. Whoever got there first.
1: I just held it.
0: Yeah.
1: I didn't want to miss out on Tim the Weatherman.
0: Fair enough.
1: I miss him.
0: Okay. That took a weird turn.
1: Okay. It's magic on a fine.
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0: I'm actually starting to lose my marbles. My computer is on the fritz, Josh, and I don't know what to do.
1: Oh, you go on and on and on about this bloody computer. Well, Kaylin, good thing is Harvey Norman Wayala has got you covered, because they're trading 7 days a week.
0: Well, that's perfect. 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
1: And hey, guess what? Are you looking to revamp your home?
0: Always.
1: Are you wanting a new security system?
0: Yes.
1: Are you maybe wanting to treat yourself to the latest Apple mobile?
0: Of course.
1: Well, guess what, Kaylin? Harvey Norman Wayala has got it all.
0: Amazing. I'm going to have to call in and shop the range, because I know I won't be disappointed.
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9: 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For more info on the Pokemon Go 10th anniversary and how you can get involved, go to techdaily.com.au.
0: Not me giggling in the middle of Tech Daily. Kaylin and Josh here. 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It's looking mostly sunny today, with your top temperatures ranging from 15 in the Clare Valley to 17 in Port Pirie. And your current temperatures around the region, it is only 6 degrees in Clare, but it is 8 degrees in York Peninsula, Port Augusta and Port Pirie, and 9 degrees in Wayala.
1: As I say daily, just because Kaylin and I are done, no excuse for you to turn off your radio. Steve's going to get you through your workday, followed by Rob on the afternoon stretch.
0: Pew, pew.
1: But right now, I'm going to take you back to 2013 with this one. It's One Republic, Counting Stars here on Magic. Hey.

0: lessons I've learned. 9:03 here on the Wake Up Call. Running a little bit late, but don't worry. You're Nonstop at 9 starting very soon. On the show tomorrow, Shane O'Bassett, our movie guru, going to give us the latest and the greatest in the movies at the moment on streaming and in cinema. And we're also talking to the Globetrotters, Joshua. I'm very excited. Obviously, impressive. They've got a lot to do with Maccas. A couple of weeks ago, they had a lot to do with Maccas, which is very cool. So we'll be talking to one of them tomorrow as well. But Nonstop at 9, Josh.
1: Yeah, straight after your new sport and weather, you can expect some Amy Winehouse.
0: No.
1: Throwing you back there to some new Amy Shark. She's on the way.
0: Didn't she dress up as Amy Winehouse?
1: She did. Yeah.
0: That's hilarious. That was for the big freeze. She dressed up as Amy Winehouse for the big freeze for MND.
1: That she did. Hey, we're going to get out of here. Have a great day at work. Have a great day at school. We'll be back tomorrow. 6
0: Happy hump day. Bye.
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10: Hey, it's Brooke Seychelle with your 9 o'clock news. Well, the state government's preparing for a major expansion of data centres across South Australia. Renewable energy will power the facilities, including the one at Bundi, while applications will need approval from SA Water and the technical regulator. Critics warn the project must not put pressure on regional resources or increase costs for local communities. A big decision in Port Augusta could impact local school water safety programs. The council choosing not to renew the lease for the Aquatic Centre beyond 2027. The site has been used since 1998 to run hands-on aquatic education, teaching students vital safety skills in and around the water. The council says the costly upgrades are a factor in the decision and are planning a public consultation as it considers future options for the waterfront site. There could be a shift in how families view boarding school, with new data pointing to changing priorities. New research from Shaw School suggests the decision is being shaped less by tradition and more by a wider range of factors. Director of Boarding, Daniel Bradford, says the cost of living and changes to work-life balances are driving the change.
11: All of this has driven an increase in consideration of boarding schools as an option for Australian families that are navigating the demands of modern life.
10: In the York Mid-North, there's just one main boarding option, St Mark's College in Port Pirie, with some families opting to send their children to larger city schools instead. Cuddlefest might be well underway, but there's still plenty more to come in Whyalla. A range of events are rolling out over the next couple months, including markets, pub science sessions and coastal walking tours. Mayor Phil Stone says there's plenty on offer for adults, kids and the whole family.
12: So make sure, even if the cuttlefish are a bit slow getting here, make the most of everything that's on offer. Many of these are free, some you might have to pay for, but it is all part of Cuddle Fest.
10: That audio thanks to the Whyalla Council. And you, Dundah, is celebrating a new community addition with a visitor information outlet officially opening its doors next week. Locals are invited to drop in, say hello and take a look, with festivities kicking off at 4:30 on Wednesday, July 1st. Organisers say it's an exciting boost for the town and a great win for both locals and visitors. Making news around the state this morning, South Australia is testing for bird flu after two dead birds washed up on the Eyre Peninsula. Two sub-Antarctic birds were found dead near Fowler's Bay yesterday, along the same coast as the two current known cases of bird flu in WA. A 46-year-old man is dead after a fatal crash in the state southeast. A ute crashed into a tree on the Riddick Highway yesterday morning. The man's death is the 53rd life lost on SA roads this year. Meanwhile, the police commissioner has defended his track record on resources after delegates from the police association passed a no-confidence motion in him and Deputy Linda Williams. Grant Stevens says the move doesn't reflect the feedback he gets on the front line. And a Murray Bridge bakery has achieved a national fundraising title. The local Baker's Delight recently crowned the number one store in Australia for this year's Breast Cancer Network Australia Pink Bun campaign.
2: 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Now.
13: Morning, I'm Britt Aylin. The Social Services Minister says the federal government's proposed changes to the NDIS aren't about cutting services. It's after a Senate inquiry into the reforms was extended by 8 weeks to allow the committee more time to consider public submissions and other evidence. Tanya Plibersek telling the ABC Labor built the NDIS and wants to protect it.
14: This is not about cuts to the NDIS. I have to pick you up on that. This is about slowing the rate of NDIS growth.
13: If you're having trouble logging into Facebook or can't refresh your Instagram feed, you're not alone. Users across the globe are reporting issues with Meta products this morning, with Threads and WhatsApp also down. According to website Down Detector, the outage was first reported around 2 hours ago. And Aussie researchers have discovered a new species of spider living in tropical rainforests in far north Queensland. The ballista spider weaves catapult-like traps to capture green tree ants and is believed to be the only spider whose web targets a specific species of prey.
2: Your sport. Now.
13: In sport, Beth Mooney's played through two finger dislocations to help secure the Aussie women's T20 win over Pakistan this morning. Australia won by 113 runs, marking the side's fourth straight victory. They'll now take on India at Lord's on Sunday night. And the AFL has put clubs on notice over public criticism of umpiring. The league warning club CEOs yesterday that public bashing of tribunal decisions, umpiring or match reviews will result in sanctions. That's the latest in news and sport.
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26: Magic weather.
27: Good morning, mostly cloudy today. On the waters, variable about 10 knots and seas below 0.5 metres. Top temps ranging today, Clare Valley 15 degrees, Port Augusta, Whyalla and the York Peninsula 16, Port Pirie and Roxby Downs, you're looking at 17. If you're heading to Adelaide today, it's mostly sunny with a top of 16. And for your Thursday, partly cloudy with top temps ranging from 14 in the Clare Valley to 18 in Port Augusta.
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